Adam, Sandra, thank you for being here tonight, and thank you, junk food. Yes, I said thank you to junk food. It's an inanimate object. It's a food. I mean, it's not listening to me telling it thank you. But, I mean, there have been a few times in my life where I've been thankful to have a chocolate bar or a bag of chips, you know? And today is National Junk Food Day. It is a day that we celebrate junk food. And don't come at me being like, don't promote junk food. It's bad for you. I don't eat junk food every single day. I don't assume that you do either. But every now and then, don't you like a bag of chips? Every now and then, chips and dip. You know, when you're conversing with your friends, maybe you're watching a movie, you want to have some gummy worms. Maybe you're on a road trip and you want a chocolate bar. Nothing wrong with that. Anyway, National Junk Food Day is today. And some of the top foods in Canada that we go for when it comes to junk food, all dressed chips, ketchup chips, a coffee crisp bar, dairy milk bar, and I'm a big fan of these, Hawkins Cheesies. Hot 100.5.

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1: If you're the people at M&M, yep, and you read this script, they haven't made the movie yet, right? Yeah. You read this script about an alien coming down.
2: You're like, whoa.
1: And what's the alien going to be? 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

which is the prequel to Legally Blonde, Hot 100.5. I'm Sandra. I just finished the entire first season. It was fun. It was light. It had some heart. It had some humor. And it was easy to watch. Nothing really heavy. So if you haven't watched it yet, it's cute. You should watch it. And if you love Legally Blonde, I want to remind you that Legally Blonde, the musical, will be at the Rainbow Stage. And if you'd like to go, Alex Michaels has a chance for you to win tickets to it tomorrow afternoon on Halloween.

Your smart speaker is now accepting requests for hits of the 80s, 90s, and 2000s all day long. Just say, play Hot 100.5.

And I'm Sandra. This is Hot 100.5. Thanks for being here. What is the last time you went grocery shopping? What was the most expensive item on your bill? I can't remember what I bought the other day, but it was like $15 and it blew my mind. What was? Oh, now I'm drawing a blank. Either way, inflation hit groceries again. Over the past 5 years, grocery prices have increased 30%. 30 over 5 years. So last month, according to the researchers, fresh and frozen chicken went up 5.7%. Bread rolls and buns up 6%.

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3: 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Hits of the 80s, 90s, 2000s.

100.5. I'm Sandra. Thank you for being here tonight. If you didn't know, Mark and Dilly are giving you a chance to win free gas. 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You win! 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

from Pink expected in the next year. Yes, by the end of this year, beginning of next year, we should have new stuff from Pink. I believe it would be her 10th album. Yeah. Hot 100.5. I'm Sandra. The last Saturday on Sargent returning this weekend. 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Okay, Saturday's on Sargent. You want more info? 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
1: Confessions. Every time I see an aloe vera plant, I say, aloe vera? In the British accent, as if I've just bumped into my old friend Vera.
2: Vera.
1: Aloe vera. I'm doing that. I have an aloe vera plant in my house.
2: Thank goodness.
1: What a missed opportunity.
2: You confess that one because we're all going to use that one.
0: Mark and Dilly. We

much caffeine is okay for us to drink. Now, granted, this is out of the American Heart Association, but I feel like I'm just going to take it for what it is because I don't drink this much. So I'm falling within the realm of okay. According to the American Heart Association, it is safe to drink up to 400 milligrams of caffeine a day. That's equivalent to about four cups of coffee. And for those of you who drink coffee past 12 o'clock in the afternoon, how do you do life? How do you go to sleep at night? Because if I have coffee, I don't know, even past 11 a.m., I am toast. There's no chance I'm sleeping. Hot 100.5.

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5. I'm Sandra. You know, there was one group in the 90s that I feel, oh, a couple of them, but one that really made me think about romance and falling in love, and that was All for One. All for One, I swear. Oh, to this day, the beginning harmonies, unreal. And if you love All for One, Martin Dilley will give you a chance to win tickets to see them from Hollywood.

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1: Canned food was invented in 1810. But here's the crazy thing. The can opener was not invented until 1858.
2: Backwards.
1: 48 years.
2: Yeah.
1: People were hammer and chiseling to get cans open. And imagine the injuries.
2: Oh, for sure.
1: Right?
2: I've done it myself when I haven't had a can opener.
1: Or you have a bad can opener.
2: Yep.
1: You ever had one on its last legs?
2: Yep.
1: It's all rusty. And it cuts one piece, but then it goes a full circle. And you have to do it like, it just cuts. Oh, it's the worst.
2: Yeah, no, I know.
1: A hammer and a chisel.
2: I've had to use the back of a hammer.
1: Yeah.
2: You know, where you pull the thing, it's got little spikes on it. I've had to...
1: So dangerous.
2: Yes, it's very dangerous.
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sleep last night? Oh, 100.5. I'm Sandra. I had a terrible sleep. My son's not feeling well, so he was up all night. And naturally, when he is up all night, he needs mom. And then the times that he wasn't in my room waking me up to tell me he's not feeling well, poor guy. I was also sharing my room with a mosquito, which, you know, they get close to your face and want to suck your blood. Loud and clear and annoying. And I don't know. I am one of those people, too, who sleeps with their blanket. Basically, the only thing that you can see on my face when I sleep is my eyes. And it was going for my eyeballs. Anyway, the mosquito. And then a fly. A fly and a mosquito and my kid. All three things waking me up all night. I am living off of caffeine right now. Hot 100.

0: love Shania. I do. I love her. And I can't wait for her new album. I also love that she's all over my social media right now because she's doing press for the new album as well. Let me ask you this. Are you someone who likes to be alone? I am the most social, antisocial person there is. I like to be social, and then I also love to just shut it down and have absolutely no communication with anybody. I like being alone. And there are benefits of being alone. According to new research, it keeps you energized. It allows you to be more productive, and it allows you to do something not a lot of people take the time to do because it can get scary. It allows you to get deep with yourself and know yourself better. 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

of Hot 100.5. I'm Sandra. You do? You do? Anyway, it's my favorite. It's still, to this day, my favorite. Kristen Wiig doing the walk of shame at the beginning of the movie might be the most amazing scene in a movie I've seen in a long, long time. And that movie came out how long ago? Anyway, I'm Sandra. This is Hot 100.5. Tomorrow, Alex Michaels giving you a chance to see Legally Blonde, the musical, on stage at the Rainbow Stage. All you need

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2: Regulators. We regulate any stealing of his property. 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
1: If you're the people at Eminem, yep, and you read this script, they haven't made the movie yet, right? Yeah. You read this script about an alien coming down.
2: You're like, whoa.
1: And what's the alien going to be? Oh, it's a puppet.
3: Yeah.
1: What?
3: It's a what?
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2: No,
1: we're
2: you have a great relationship
1: with the kid, and his name is Elliot. But his finger glows.
2: And he's going to love your product. He's going to love Eminem.
1: He loves it.
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age of 18, or between the ages of 18 and 29. 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Almost half of Gen Zs right now are prioritizing saving for vacation over saving for retirement. I'm with them on that. Now, when I was between the ages of 18 and 29 years old, was I saving for either one of those things? No, absolutely not. I was blowing my money on MAC makeup because who didn't need bright purple eyeshadow, right? 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

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You know, it could increase your longevity. How about this? These are some habits that we all could take on that could

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100.5. I'm Sandra. Thank you for spending time with me tonight. I hope you have a great sleep. I hope you have a great night. Mark and Dilly are back tomorrow morning, and they will give you your daily gas word at 7:30. 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
1: If you're the people at M&M, yeah, and you read this script, they haven't made the movie yet, right? 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
1: Confessions. 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
1: Canned food was invented in 1810. But here's the crazy thing. The can opener was not invented until 1858.
2: Backwards.
1: 48 years.
2: Yeah.
1: People were hammer and chiseling to get cans open. And imagine the injuries.
2: Oh, for sure.
1: Right?
2: I've done it myself when I haven't had a can opener.
1: Or you have a bad can opener.
2: Yep.
1: You ever had one on its last legs?
2: Yep. It's
1: only
2: all
1: cuts,
2: rusty.
1: And it cuts one piece, but then it goes a full circle. And you have to do it like, it just cuts. Oh, it's the worst.
2: Yeah, no, I know.
1: A hammer and a chisel.
2: I've had to use the back of a hammer.
1: Yeah.
2: You know, where you pull the thing. 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I've had to...
1: So dangerous.
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1: Canned food was invented in 1810. But here's the crazy thing. The can opener was not invented until 1858.
2: Backwards.
1: 48 years.
2: Yeah.
1: People were hammer and chiseling to get cans open. And imagine the injuries.
2: Oh, for sure.
1: Right?
2: I've done it myself when I haven't had a can opener.
1: Or you have a bad can opener.
2: Yep.
1: You ever had one on its last legs?
2: Yep.
1: It's all rusty. And it cuts one piece, but then it goes a full circle. And you have to do it like, it just cuts. Oh, it's the worst.
2: Yeah, no, I know.
1: A hammer and a chisel.
2: I've had to use the back of a hammer.
1: Yeah.
2: You know, where you pull the thing. It's got little spikes on it. I've had to...
1: So dangerous.
2: Yes, it's very dangerous.
0: Mark and Dilly.

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1: Is that cooler? 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
1: Canned food was invented in 1810. But here's the crazy thing. The can opener was not invented until 1858.
2: Backwards.
1: 48 years.
2: Yeah.
1: People were hammer and chiseling to get cans open. And imagine the injuries.
2: Oh, for sure.
1: Right?
2: I've done it myself when I haven't had a can opener.
1: Or you have a bad can opener.
2: Yep.
1: You ever had one on its last legs?
2: Yep. It's all rusty.
1: And it cuts one piece, but then it goes a full circle. 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
2: Yeah, no, I know.
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1: Yeah.
2: You know, where you pull the thing, it's got little spikes on it. I've had to.
1: So dangerous.
2: Yes, it's very dangerous.
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1: Canned food was invented in 1810. But here's the crazy thing. The can opener was not invented until 1858.
2: Backwards.
1: 48 years.
2: Yeah.
1: People were hammer and chiseling to get cans open. And imagine the injuries.
2: Oh, for sure.
1: Right?
2: I've done it myself when I haven't had a can opener.
1: Or you have a bad can opener.
2: Yep.
1: You ever had one on its last legs?
2: Yep. It's
1: only
2: all
1: cuts,
2: rusty.
1: And it cuts one piece, but then it goes a full circle. And you have to do it like, it just cuts. Oh, it's the worst.
2: Yeah, no, I know.
1: A hammer and a chisel.
2: I've had to use the back of a hammer.
1: Yeah.
2: You know, where you pull the thing. It's got little spikes on it. I've had to...
1: So dangerous.
2: Yes, it's very dangerous.
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1: Good morning. It is Wednesday, July 22nd. Thanks for listening to Mark and Dilly. Winnipeg police say a 32-year-old man has been charged in connection with a carjacking on Monday evening. Police say just before 6 p.m. So right during kind of traffic.
2: Yeah.
1: Traffic. Patrol officers were near Salter and Selkirk when they observed a carjacking in progress. They ended up arresting the guy. Save and Tell Center Walmart set to reopen tomorrow and returning to regular hours after fire shut it down in early July. And health experts, Dilly, say that all this texting and scrolling and swiping and can lead to what's called texting thumb.
2: Oh, no. We got tech neck.
1: Yeah.
2: Texting thumb.
1: I think I got it. Ow. Symptoms include stiffness, yes. Throbbing near the thumb joint, yes, I have that. And even clicking when you bend it.
2: Yeah.
1: Like, oh, can you hear that?
2: Uh-oh.
1: Watch out. So you may.
2: No.
1: Or may not have texting thumb.
2: No.
1: The only way to stop the throbbing is, you know what? Take some breaks.
2: Yeah. Give that thumb a rest.
1: 2 hours of or scrolling.
2: Or do some workouts with your thumb.
1: Yeah.
2: Get an elastic band and start doing some resistance.
1: Yeah. Or I'd rather just tape a little tiny barbell.
2: 2, 3. Come on. One more set.
1: Come on. You can do this. Now in sports.
2: Oh, no. Gold Eyes lose 11-7 to the Canaries last night. Their series continues on the road tonight. The Bombers are adding two more championship teams to the club's Hall of Fame. They just announced the 1988 and 1990 Grey Cup winning teams will be inducted this year. Joining the 1984 championship team, it's part of their effort to celebrate all 12 titles in franchise history. Both the 88 and 90 teams will take center stage coming up on Friday, September 25th at the Argos game at Princess Auto Stadium, and they're going to celebrate the following night at the Blue Bombers Hall of Fame celebration at RBC Convention Center. 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
1: It's going to be mainly sunny today. Now, there is a chance of some smoke in the air the next 12 hours, okay, depending on where the wind is going. But it is going to be lots of sunshine otherwise, and it's going to be warm right now. It is clear and 14 degrees.
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0: Hot 100.5. Good morning. It is Mark and Dilly as we get ready for another day. And because it's Wednesday, a couple of things. We've got Weird Science Wednesday coming up this morning. Nice. So that's going to be fun. We've got free gas to give away. That's going to be fun. And if you didn't know, because you're in the early morning crew, that after 8, we've been giving away tickets to All for One.
1: That's right.
0: I swear by the moon and the stars in the sky. Yes, John Michael Montgomery did do that song, but so did All for One. And they are coming to town, so we've got tickets to that. But I have a question. Does anybody have a regrettable tattoo? Because what I've noticed here, in my age group, when people started getting tattoos a long, long time ago, there was a lot of cartoon characters because nobody knew what to get.
1: No.
0: Right?
1: Like the Tasmanian devil.
0: Yes.
1: Yes. Big popular one.
0: I know a guy who had a Sylvester the cat.
1: Yeah.
0: Right?
1: Lots of Looney Tunes.
0: He got that Tweety Bird.
1: Tweety Bird, yep.
0: Yeah. Yeah. He got that covered up. Right? So what happens now, the tattoo artists are so good, they can incorporate the existing tattoo and then put it into something really awesome.
1: Exactly.
0: Right? So we hit the streets. And when I say we, I mean our buddy Hot Donnie. And put together this little bit where we hear from regular people and their highly regrettable body ink.
2: It is a clown.
3: I covered it up already. Notice the Italian heritage. It was an Italy boot.
2: I actually got a piece of pizza on my butt.
4: We're walking around with my ex-girlfriends at the time. She was like, hey, let's go get a tattoo. It's like $20. So I was like, sure. But I got a little tiny cherry blossom. That was my first tattoo. I got it covered up eventually.
2: It's a little stick and poke right here that's not here anymore.
5: So I was in high school and I told one of my friends that I love sharks. And she was like, oh, let me draw you a shark tattoo. So I'm just waiting until I save up a good chunk of change because I do want to cover it.
6: I have the band Hall & Oates like on my feet, like portraits of them, and that was like by far the worst.
7: I have Daddy from my ex-boyfriend's album promo for a TikTok. Yeah, I hate him now.
8: And there you have it. Just remember that it's one thing to make a bad decision. It's quite another to pay some dude by the hour to illustrate it on your lower back.
9: That, dear boy, is a tramp stamp.
8: And don't forget to think before getting that ink.
10: I just need to remove an old tattoo.
0: 31% of people have tattoo regret.
1: I believe it.
0: It's pretty high. There is a point, though, where the first tattoos you get and stuff like that are very meaningful. And
1: sure.
0: You get your kids' names or you get stuff that happened throughout your life.
1: Sure.
0: And then there's a point where it's like, yeah, whatever, I'll just get that.
1: Yeah, just look in the binder.
0: Like,
1: yeah, I like that bird.
0: I'm at the point where just like, I don't know, do what you want to do.
1: You got a flash sale?
0: Yeah.
1: All right, just pick
0: Sometimes,
1: one.
0: Sometimes, I've done that one.
1: Yeah.
0: I've got sparrows.
1: Mm-hmm.
0: It was just a flash sale.
1: Sure.
0: Because I like the old timey ones.
1: Yeah.
0: Back in the day, like in the 90s, when guys were getting and girls were getting tramp stamps or barbed wire around their arm and stuff like that, there was also some people that were getting just old sailor ones.
1: Yeah.
0: Like when tattoos first started in the 50s.
1: I like that style. Like
0: when I say, you know, modern day tattoos, right?
1: Mm-hmm.
0: And those ones continue to be cool.
1: Yeah.
0: The barbed wire, not so much.
1: Not so much.
0: No.
1: No.
0: Tribal, you know.
1: Yeah, that was big
0: stuff
1: too.
0: Around there in the 90s.
1: Yep. Yeah.
0: So, but now everybody's got them. Dilly, when are you going to join the dark side? Come on.
1: I mean, I will.
0: Come on. Full back tattoo of your wife's face.
1: I was thinking of you instead.
0: Of my face and your wife kissing. I made a huge mistake.
1: Oh, God.
0: Oh, my God.
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0: Hot 100.5 hits of the 80s, 90s, 2000s. Good morning. And just talking about tattoos. Everybody's got them now. Like, even young kids, even high school kids have tattoos, I've heard, through my kids and stuff like that, right?
1: Yep.
0: So, because I have a lot, I feel that my kids don't want to be like me.
1: Right.
0: Right? So, they're shying away from that.
1: Sure.
0: Which is fine. It doesn't matter if you have some, you don't have some. But it's a lot different. Like, when I was in high school, let's say, and even you in high school, you're going to Glen Lawn. Did you ever see tattoos that much?
1: The only tattoos I ever knew of were, like, we knew a guy that did it in his basement.
0: Oh, really?
1: And then it's like a terrible butterfly or something. Like, it was
0: with a Walkman and a pen.
1: It wasn't professional by any means. Yeah, I knew a few
0: jail
1: people
0: tattoos,
1: with yes, literally. Yeah.
0: But nowadays, it just seems like the very first time I got an arm one, nobody had arm ones.
1: Right.
0: Right. And then now everybody has arm ones. Right. And then it's becomes, and then hands.
1: Yep.
0: Neck. Now everybody's got hands.
1: Neck and head as
0: and
1: well.
0: And now neck. Yep. Neck is normal now.
1: Yeah. Right? Like, you think back even a decade ago, like, people wouldn't hire somebody if they had a neck tattoo. And now you see people who are like CEOs of companies that have neck or hand tattoos.
0: Yeah, very,
1: it's become very normalized, right? Like, it's
0: and it's fast.
1: Your qualifications shouldn't match the fact that you have art on
0: your, and it doesn't anymore, like, which is a good thing because that was back in my day, Dilly, it was a lot of judging people.
1: It was a thing.
0: Yeah.
1: For sure.
0: Exactly. Oh, so,
1: look at them.
0: And it's nice that people can express themselves in different ways.
1: Sure. It's your body.
0: But at the same time, I've heard of people getting tattoos removed.
1: Yes, that's a thing.
0: And I heard it hurts more than getting the tattoo.
1: It doesn't look fun when you see the videos of them doing
0: it. Because you have to keep going back. Yeah.
1: And it's like, that thing. Yeah.
0: So I've never experienced it. Maybe someone listening has. And you can text us. But I would be more prone to cover something up.
1: Yeah.
0: Than
1: to actually get it completely removed.
0: Just because of pain.
1: Sure.
0: Right?
1: Yeah.
0: Because you have to keep going back. And you can keep going back for tattoos, of course.
1: Sure.
0: Like, it doesn't all be in one session or sitting, but it just kind of scares me.
1: Mm-hmm. Yeah.
0: You know me in pain. I don't like it.
1: Yeah, exactly.
0: Unless I'm feeling it mentally, and then I can, like, you know, at least feel a different kind of pain.
1: Yes, yes,
0: you know
1: exactly.
0: What I mean?
2: Yeah. This will make you feel good.
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0: All right, let's see if you can be the smartest person in the EMC as we are playing short sound clips from TV shows from the 80s, 90s, and 2000s. 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
0: Interesting. Yes. So think of time travel. Think of maybe the actor you might recognize his voice. And this started in the late 80s, right?
1: Yep.
0: Started in the late 80s. If you know it, text us. If you don't, stay tuned because we'll then tell you. One of my favorite shows when I was young because I love time travel.
1: You love time travel, yes.
0: It started with Back to the Future and then continued with this TV show.
1: Yeah.
0: All right. Coming up next. You spin me right round, baby, right round, like a record, baby, right round. You do it.
1: You spin me right round, baby, right round, like a record, baby, right round, round.
0: You spin me right round, baby, right round, like a record, baby, right round, round, round. You'll know what we're talking about next.
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18: We do have new work happening southbound Carleton. Expect some lane closures between Graham and St. Mary. Northbound Sherbrooke, there's work happening Broadway to Ellis. Lotto 649 Gold Ball Night. Your chance to win $34 million or guaranteed $1 million prize. 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That's your traffic on Hot 100.5. 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
0: We have a high of 26. Might see some smoke in the air today. It is 14 right now.
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1: Sound off. We want you to guess the TV show from the 80s, 90s, or 2000s, okay? 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
2: Why did you want to travel through time?
3: Because I wanted to
2: make the world a better place?
3: Of course, to make the world a better place.
2: To put right what once went wrong?
3: Yes, but not one life at a time.
1: Okay, Will, we are talking about a TV show. He was asking if it was a movie.
4: Kind
1: of tuned in there. But it is a TV show. It started in 1989, and then it lasted till when?
4: 1993.
1: All right, so good 4 years. After a while, the stories, you know, like are going to repeat themselves. You can't do too much because
4: yes.
1: You're time traveling into people.
4: Yeah.
1: And most of them were like the 50s or 60s.
4: For
1: and,
4: sure.
1: You know, stuff like that, 70s sort of stuff. So it looks like pretty much everybody's got it this morning. If you said Quantum Leap, bravo.
4: Nice.
1: Tina and Paul this morning. Chef Jeff listening.
4: You know your time travel.
1: Very good, Leanne. Okay, take a listen to this. This was the beginning of Quantum Leap.
5: Theorizing that one could time travel within his own lifetime, Dr. Sam Beckett stepped into the Quantum Leap Accelerator and vanished. He awoke to find himself trapped in the past, facing mirror images that were not his own, and driven by an unknown force to change history for the better. His only guide on this journey is Al, an observer from his own time, who appears in the form of a hologram that only Sam can see and hear. And so Dr. Beckett finds himself leaping from life to life, striving to put right what once went wrong.
1: Oh, yes.
5: And hoping each time that his next leap will be the leap home.
1: Scott Belkula. He became a star because of that show.
4: I love it's like the whole intro's explaining how the time travel works.
1: And they did end
4: Here's
1: up,
4: the thing. Yeah.
1: They did end up just getting rid of that
4: yes.
1: first part later on.
4: But they
1: on.
4: Had to teach everybody
1: but
4: at
1: the
4: start.
1: First year. Yeah. They had to explain.
4: Well, what's the show all about?
1: And he wasn't just time traveling as himself.
4: No.
1: He was going inside other people's bodies. It was weird.
4: Very strange.
1: Yeah, it was kind of a weird concept, but we all accept it. Hey, yeah. It was 1989.
4: Hey, it was revolutionary at the
1: time.
4: There
1: was no internet. What are you going to do?
4: Exactly.
1: Check it, see if it... Maybe that does happen.
4: Maybe it
1: I
4: does.
1: Don't know. I believed a lot of things that were untrue in 1989. Okay, get ready. What's trending Winnipeg coming up in moments. Also, before 7 o'clock, we've got a little thing called Take That to the Bank, and we'll give you some fun facts for your work day.
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1: The Sea Bears playoff games are set. Now, we know they're going to make the playoffs for sure. We don't know exactly if it's going to be a home game or an away game. Right. Now, they're doing really well. They're first place in the West, yeah, right? So we just have to be the first or second team in the Western Conference, okay, to get a home game. So on August 6th, this is single elimination, which means one game takes it all.
2: I like that. Okay.
1: Yeah, so you're going all full up.
2: Oh, yeah.
1: Right?
2: Every game matters.
1: So, August 6th, get your tickets because it's going to be one of the playoff games. So, the first playoff game is August 6th. Okay? The first seed plays the fourth. The second seed plays the third. First and second get the home games.
2: Yeah.
1: Okay, so there's going to be two games going on. Well, probably four games going on because there's going to be the Western Conference and Eastern Conference.
2: Right.
1: But the key is to pack the place, Canada, yep, Life Center, so that it's so loud that, mm-hmm, the other team can't function.
2: That's right.
1: Right?
2: Yeah, we do that very well here in Winnipeg.
1: And we have the best attendance in the league.
2: Yeah.
1: In the whole CEBL. Okay, so tickets go on sale later on this week. Sea Bears, it's a Thursday.
2: Okay,
1: so you're going to be in town. You don't have to worry about going away for the weekend or, right, being at the lake or whatever and stuff like that, okay? Tickets are affordable, right?
2: Definitely.
1: And looking at the standings right now,
2: they have three games left in the season, right?
1: Yeah, so yeah, it's winding down here. We're 13-7 for first place. Vancouver is 12-8. They're second place. Then Saskatoon is 9-10, and Edmonton is 8-12.
2: So they're still in Vancouver's. They're still in the running there. So.
1: And Vancouver's in town on Thursday.
2: That's a big game now.
1: So it is a big game because then they could be tied for first, right, place if they lose, like if the Sea Bears lose. But we don't want that to happen. That's why Thursday's game is really important, too, yeah, right?
2: Definitely.
1: But as it sits right now, Saskatoon's 3.5 games behind first place, which means if there's only three games left, well, I guess there's a couple more. But anyway, it's getting down to the wire, so we're hoping that we get a playoff, yep, game, right? So again, tickets go on sale for that later on this week. Tell me more about what's going on with P&P Games. Because that's a Winnipeg company.
2: That's right. You hear them advertise on our station.
1: Yeah.
2: We love those guys. And if you don't know, here's some context. July 1st, Sony announces all PlayStation games by 2028, no more physical copies.
1: So you mean like the CD?
2: An actual disc where you, yeah, could go in and buy an actual game disc, right?
1: Yeah, like, and then you put it in just like, right, a CD player.
2: That's right.
1: Put it in and the game works.
2: So this causes an uproar in the entire industry because of a couple of reasons.
1: Okay, hold on a second. If I don't have a disc, how do I play games?
2: Digitally.
1: They just download.
2: Download them right onto the console. But the problem, okay, here is, at any time, Sony or whoever it may be,
1: yeah,
2: can take away the licensing of a game. And then you lose that game if it's a digital copy.
1: Okay.
2: So this is the biggest part of this whole petition that PNP put out, and, right, a lot of other people are talking about, is that, yeah, if I purchase a game and I want to hand it down to my kid, for example, right, that game might not exist in 3 years from now. So that's the biggest thing about this. Their petition right now has like 336,000 signatures.
1: Wow, really?
2: So it's going around and it's traveling all over the world. So it's got them some attention and it's great. So
1: okay,
2: it's that and, of course, people who sell physical media.
1: Now I get it.
2: Yeah.
1: Yeah. Now I get it. Okay. So how do people go and...
2: If anyone wants the link to that petition, I'll text it to you.
1: Okay.
2: Yeah.
1: And have you seen Jimothy yet?
2: Yes, Jimothy.
1: Have you seen Jimothy? Trending on social media right now. It's a wild raccoon in the Seattle area and is going viral because the raccoon suffers from short spine syndrome. Gives him a very awkward shape. And it looks like his legs are really long,
2: right,
1: because he's got this short spine. Otherwise, supposedly, he's very healthy. And Jimothy, in just 1 week, has accumulated millions of views, murals, tattoos, merchandise, and even a surprise appearance at a Seattle Mariners baseball game.
2: That's cute.
1: So if you haven't seen Jimothy,
2: yeah,
1: check it out online because he is on fire right
2: yes,
1: now.
2: Yes, he is.
1: And everybody, there's spotty like, sightings and spottings, yeah. and everybody's putting it online, and people love Jimothy.
2: That's fun.
1: And I love the name Jimothy.
2: So do I.
1: That's what's trending in Winnipeg.
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3: There is work continuing both directions of Marion between Archibald and Panet. Northbound on St. Mary's, you're going down to one lane, Avenue Jimikina to Fermor. 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
5: 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We have a high of 26. Right now, it is 14.
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2: Let's give you some fun facts for your workday. Dilly, start us off.
3: The ulnar side of your hand, which is the pinky and the ring finger.
2: Pinky and the ring.
3: So put those two together for a second. That acts as the powerhouse of the hand. Those two digits, in fact, are responsible for over 50% of all of your total grip strength, if you can believe that.
2: Interesting.
3: Seems weird, right? When you're looking at your hand, at the lower part of...
2: But that's like, where the base is.
3: Right.
2: Right? Oh, yeah. I feel strong right there.
3: They generate the mechanical leverage needed to firmly close a fist or hold on to heavy objects.
2: Yeah, because if you think about just holding with your index finger and your middle finger, it's not
3: no strength
2: strong.
3: There. Exactly.
2: Oh, yeah. Just right good.
3: Oh, the pinky and the ring finger.
2: Yeah, that's good.
3: Take that to the bank.
2: Being hangry is a real thing. When your stomach empties, it releases a hormone called, and how do you pronounce this?
3: Ghrelin. Yeah.
2: Which sends signals to your brain to stimulate appetite and acid production. That empty feeling, rumbling stomach, or sudden dip in energy is real. And when blood sugar drops, stress hormones like cortisol and adrenaline start kicking in. And then that makes you hangry, which is a combination of hungry and angry.
3: Right. And
2: it's
3: that was
2: a real thing.
3: That became like a big marketing thing. And then everybody
2: was
3: kind of like,
2: it's been going
3: is that
2: on
3: real?
2: For, you know. But centuries.
3: Yeah, it's real.
2: Right? Yeah. And it happens to me.
3: You're not yourself when you're hungry.
2: I get very Humphrey? Like grumpy and hungry.
3: That's not what I...
2: Grumpy. Humphrey? No. It'd be Grumphrey.
3: That's something else.
2: Yeah, that's Humphrey. Something else. I don't get that. I get... Humphrey. I'll stop. Take that to the bank.
3: Before the words automobile and cars became widespread verbiage, people called their cars all sorts of names, like road machines, motor wagons, and quadricycles because they had four tires.
2: Quadricycle, I like that one.
3: I'm going to bring that one back.
2: You want to jump in my quadricycle and go for a spin?
3: Take your ride around the block.
2: I like to call it my go-go machine.
3: The road machine.
2: Yeah, that's good.
3: Yeah, that's good. Take that to the bank.
0: Wake up,
1: because this is
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1: Good morning. It's Wednesday, July 22nd. All right.
2: Oh, yeah.
1: Thanks for listening to Mark and Dilly. Let's see what's going on in Winnipeg this morning. Save a Tell Center Walmart is set to reopen tomorrow. If you remember, at the beginning of July, there was a fire in there that started in the bedding aisle.
2: Mm-hmm.
1: Somebody.
2: Arson.
1: Yep.
2: Yeah.
1: Lit that thing on fire. There was smoke everywhere. You might have seen the videos of people leaving. So, again, they're going to reopen to regular hours starting tomorrow. Up to 400 milligrams of caffeine a day is safe for most people in their hearts. That's equivalent to about 4 cups of coffee. Excuse me a moment. I'm on number 2 already. New study notes that moderate coffee or tea use can actually have heart benefits.
2: Interesting.
1: But at the same time, it warns that high caffeine levels, like energy drinks, can be dangerous. Okay.
2: Yeah, that's like.
1: So if you drink, you know, 3 cans a day of these, like Red Bulls or what are the other ones that they
2: Alani,
1: have?
2: Monster, yeah. All these ones now, yeah.
1: That's going to raise your blood pressure.
2: Well,
1: in some people.
2: It's just so high and you drink it fast, so it hits you.
1: It's true.
2: Like you drinking 4 coffees over the course of a day, it's harder to do, right?
1: Yes. And yeah. Some of those energy drinks are delicious.
2: Yeah.
1: Right? They taste like pop.
2: Yes, exactly.
1: Right? And 1 in 7 adults say they secretly judge people based on their phone background. Let me see your phone, like your screen. Oh, look at the puppies and, oh, your girlfriend. Was she your girlfriend in that picture?
2: No.
1: Oh, okay. Oh, your wife. Look what I got. The sky. This is like the one that shows what
2: that's
1: weather
2: like
1: is.
2: That's like a generic, yeah.
1: Yeah, the generic one. 33% of Gen Z will judge your phone.
2: Oh, so let them.
1: Watch out.
2: I don't care.
1: Everybody has that, though. Like, nice pictures of their family.
2: Yeah.
1: I have...
2: The sky.
1: No. But I can look at how the weather is without opening my phone.
2: You can get a widget for that.
1: A what?
2: I got a widget.
1: A widget?
2: Yeah, I can see the temperature,
1: too. You're talking space talk, man. Now, in sports.
2: Oh, no. Gold Eyes lose 11-7 over the Canaries. Yesterday, they play again tonight on the road. Bombers adding 2 more championship teams to the club's Hall of Fame. The 88 and 90 Grey Cup winning teams will be inducted this year, joining the 1984 championship team. They're trying to get all 12 titles in franchise history, of course, year by year. The 88 and 90 teams will take center stage on Friday, September 25th at Princess Auto Stadium during the Argos game. And Jays lost to the Rays 12-2 last night. They play again, wrap up that series tonight at 6. 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Let's take a look at weather.
1: We might see some smoke here from the wildfires rolling into southern Manitoba. Otherwise, it's going to be pretty sunny, a high of around 26 degrees. Right now, it's clear and 14.
2: And that's your morning headlines.
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1: If I get the question wrong, I get shocked with the Pet Trader 2000 dog collar. If I get the question right, though, with your help, then Dilly gets shocked. 204-474-1005. Remember that number. It's the Jim Pattison Subaru text line, and you can text in your answers.
2: A study found that over the past three centuries, these have gotten 700% larger. What are they?
1: Okay, how many centuries?
2: Over the past three centuries.
1: Okay, 300 years.
2: These have gotten 700% larger.
1: What the heck would that be?
2: Good luck.
1: It must be like fruit or food.
2: Fruit chickens. Would be a good guess. Chickens, sure.
1: Chickens.
2: Sure.
1: Something like that. Because they started getting more technology.
2: Houses.
1: Houses. That's very true. I like that idea. Trucks. Yeah, that's true. Even if you look at the trucks in the 80s.
2: Yep.
1: Like.
2: Vehicles altogether,
1: half
2: right?
1: Half tons and stuff like that, yep. Yeah.
2: Hey.
1: Phones.
2: Come a long way from the horse and buggy.
1: Oh, yeah.
2: Phones, yeah.
1: Oh, Tracy says humans.
2: Humans maybe. Is also a great guess.
1: Yeah. Interesting. Carrie says bills. Yeah, that's true. That's very true, though. Keith, I like it.
2: Keith said meal servings, another great
1: that
2: one.
1: That is interesting, yeah.
2: Larger and larger. More food, more options.
1: And do you know that in Europe, servings there at restaurants or something like that are much smaller?
2: Yeah.
1: Right? Where here in North America, it's accustomed to, let's pound way too much food at one time.
2: In Europe, they're more about the smaller meals,
1: yes,
2: right?
1: And exactly.
2: More frequent, but yes. Here it's like, hey.
1: Tapas.
2: Yes.
1: Yes.
2: Yes.
1: Vehicles. I see a lot of vehicles. Okay, I like this. Okay, I'm getting some good ideas here. Please, if anything comes to your mind right now, text in because I don't want to get shocked this morning. Go ahead.
2: A study found that over the past three centuries, these have gotten 700% larger. What is it?
0: Morning.
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0: Dilly's shockingly hard question on Hot 100.5.
1: If I get the question wrong, I get shocked with a Pet Trainer 2000 dog collar. If I get the question right, though, with your help, then Dilly gets shocked.
2: Over the past 3 centuries, these have gotten 700% larger. What is it?
1: Linda has a good idea. The population.
2: Yeah, that's a very good guess, Linda.
1: That's good.
2: That's good.
1: Good guess. Let me look at the wording on this. These. So the population is just one thing. These are plural.
2: Mm-hmm.
1: So I guess it's not the population. Serving sizes, yes. Portion sizes, yes. Dogs. Dan, that's a good one. Jobina says coffee mugs, wine glasses. Definitely chickens.
2: Definitely.
1: I also city populations. Yeah, that's true. Houses are still a lot out there. I think it's fruit-based.
2: Yeah.
1: Like, I'm going to say something like, I see some people saying oranges and apples and stuff. I'm going to say apples.
2: Apples?
1: I think apples.
2: Okay.
1: Yeah.
2: Study found that over the past...
1: I think I got it.
2: You think so?
1: I think I got it.
2: Over the past 3 centuries...
1: Yeah.
2: These have gotten 700% larger. You say the apple...
1: Because maybe they were, like, really small back 300 years ago. Oh, come on.
2: It's actually wine glasses.
1: What? Really?
2: Well, you think about it. Think about how they used to... Like, a tiny wine glass, right? It was just a little tiny glass. Now
1: I wasn't around 300 years ago.
2: Well, I'm just saying,
1: so
2: you see pictures in old textbooks or in old shows and stuff. They're tiny little glasses.
1: Really?
2: And now you can literally fit a whole bottle of wine in one glass. So they have increased by 700% over the years.
1: You can fit a whole bottle?
2: There's glasses you can buy that fit a whole bottle of wine.
1: What?
2: Yep.
1: Well, that changes my whole attitude with the, it's okay to have one glass of wine a day.
2: Shay said, I can give you exact numbers on those wine glasses. In the 1700s, it was 66 milliliters. Now it's 450 milliliters. So they were just sipping little sippies of wine back then.
1: That was smart, probably.
2: And now,
1: wow,
2: a bottle and a glass. Here we go.
1: Well,
2: why waste time?
1: Well, exactly. They didn't know what they were doing back in the 1700s.
2: They were pouring way too much.
1: Exactly. Yeah. Okay, fine. I'll take it. All right, I've got the Pet Trainer 2000 dog collar around my neck.
2: What will you sing?
1: I am going to be doing one that we can all and we can all sing along to.
2: Van Morrison. Here, this one is a Manitoba Social. This is always the first song. Get everybody out.
1: Come on, everybody. Get on that dance floor.
2: Get out there and show us how you do it.

0: Oh my goodness.
1: Sha la la la la la. Who wants free gas? Free gas coming up here with Mark and Dilly's summer gas giveaway.
2: Mark and Dilly in the morning. Sponsored by Mr. Rooter. 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
5: 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Traffic.
8: We do have work continuing southbound on King Edward between Wellington and Sargent. Over Lagimodiere and Grassy, some northbound and southbound delays with work continuing. Lotto 649 Gold Ball Night. 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
0: We have a high of 26 degrees. Lots of sunshine this morning. Might see a little bit of smoke throughout the day from the wildfires. It is 15 right now.
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1: Garage. All right, sounds good. Remember, we've got Makeup or Breakup coming up in about 5 minutes. 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

0: What would you do?
1: What would you do?
0: Breaking up.
1: Oh, breaking up.
0: What would you do?
1: What would you do?
0: Making up.
1: Oh, breaking up.
0: What would you do?
1: Stay for love or say we're through. What would you do?
0: What would you do? Hot 100.5, you get to decide if these people should make up or break up. Today's scenario goes like this. My girlfriend told me she's been auditioning me. And I quote, audition. Her word, auditioning. Apparently, the first 4 months of our relationship were a trial run to see if I had long-term potential. When I asked what criteria I was being judged on, she actually pulled out her phone and started reading from a list. I didn't feel very good. Is this a makeup or breakup?
1: I mean, in today's modern world, in the dating world, and a lot of people, you know, doing online dating and whatnot, and people come and go.
0: Yeah.
1: I mean, I'm not mad about it.
0: I'm not mad. I think it's fine.
1: It's a, you know.
0: Did I pass the test? Yes. Okay, good. Let's move on. It's kind of weird, but so what? People are weird.
1: On the other side of it, think of the accomplishment you'd feel that you passed the audition.
0: I think so too,
1: yeah. And here you are. Now you are the boyfriend.
0: Imagine getting an audition.
1: Yeah.
0: For Rainbow Stage. And they said,
1: you got the part.
0: It feels good, right? Yeah, I'd be very happy.
1: It feels good.
0: And you got the part of a long-term boyfriend. Boom. Because obviously, maybe, like, this is all good. Like, the relationship is good. This is kind of putting a little wrench into it. But
1: yeah, but whatever. I mean, this is obviously, to me, this tells me this is somebody who's been through a lot of BS with dating.
0: Perhaps. And that's okay.
1: And that's okay.
0: And especially if you're a little bit older.
1: Sure.
0: You know, like, you're our age. You may have gone through marriages or relationships.
1: Yeah,
0: there's going to be. There's nothing wrong with having rules in a relationship or on audition.
1: I think this is a makeup for me today.
0: Wow, I can't believe we're actually agreeing on this. I think it's a makeup.
1: It's whatever. It's not that deep.
0: Hit that Jim Pattison Subaru text line. What do you think? What would you do? Text either makeup or breakup. And then we'll find out in our live poll that's happening right now. Plus, we've got music from the 80s, 90s, 2000s. And Tanya just texted in going, oh, this playlist right now is on fire. Oh, yeah? You want to dance, though, Tanya? You want to dance coming up after this? Well, get ready because this is a banger.
2: 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That's Mr. Rooter.
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0: Hot 100.5, and it's makeup or breakup. Here's the scenario. My girlfriend told me she's been auditioning me. Her word, auditioning. Apparently for the first 4 months of our relationship, we're a trial run to see if I had long-term potential. When I asked what criteria I was being judged on, she pulled out her phone and started reading from a list. I felt weird about it. What do you think? Is this a makeup or breakup? Dilly, what do you see on our text?
1: Ashley says makeup. I think she could have maybe told him about this in a better way, but everybody has certain standards and boundaries, and that's fine. So maybe work on the communication a little bit moving forward. Megan also saying this is a makeup. We're basically all auditioning to see if we want to spend the rest of our lives with each other. And
0: Unwritten audition.
1: Yeah.
0: Yeah, you're right.
1: Kudos to her for having standards, says Megan.
0: Okay, sounds good.
1: Beth says makeup. I think we all are auditioning people, you know, in our first part of the relationship. Yeah. We don't just actually say it out loud, and that's kind of the part, but right. A lot of people agreeing with that part of it, where it's like maybe you could have handled that a little bit better,
0: right?
1: But not enough grounds to actually break up with that person.
0: Well, we do have some breakups though,
1: yeah,
0: in our poll. Mm-hmm. I don't know if there's any explanations of breakups that you see.
1: Well, like Sky said, breakup because I would be feeling like I was more committed to this than her, kind of thing.
0: Yeah, so maybe.
1: Like, yeah,
0: yeah, like
1: right, like I'm more in, but yeah.
0: The girlfriend's more into it than, or yeah, okay. I can see both sides. We do have some breakups, that's for sure. And we've got some makeups. But when I do the total and when I do my math here, Dilly, I see that we've got 71% this morning saying a makeup.
1: No.

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1: Good morning. It is Wednesday, July 22nd. Thanks for listening to Mark and Dilly. Let's see what's going on in Winnipeg this morning. Well, remember Save-A-Tel Center, Walmart had a fire earlier in July. The fire was set in the bedding section. It was believed to be arson. I believe that. And it is now set to reopen tomorrow, returning to regular hours. Health experts say all that texting, scrolling, and swiping can lead to what's called texting thumb now.
2: Oh.
1: What's the neck thing?
2: Tech neck.
1: Tech neck, and now texting thumb. Symptoms include stiffness. Yeah, got that. Ooh. Throbbing near the thumb joint. Ooh, that's tender. And even clicking when you bend your thumb. And all you can do is just take some breaks and don't do it for, you know, 2 hours. Don't swipe for 2 hours straight.
2: If you work out daily, just add a little thumb exercise in there. Yeah. Get tiny little resistance bands.
1: And little dumbbells, and yes, you're good.
2: And you're fine. Just work them out.
1: Speaking of phones, 1 in 7 adults say that they secretly judge people based on their phone background. Like when you push your button, kind of your screensaver, right? People look at that, and then they judge you.
2: What's that?
1: 33% of Gen Zers will judge the phone. And 400 milligrams of caffeine a day is safe for most people in their hearts, equivalent to about 4 cups of coffee a day. A new study notes that moderate coffee or tea use does have heart benefits. It's just when you start drinking the high caffeine levels of those energy drinks.
2: Yeah.
1: That's... If you're having 3 cans a day of that,
2: that'll give you palpitations.
1: Yeah. Yep.
2: Yeah. Heart skipping beats.
1: Your blood pressure's like just rocking. Now in sports.
2: Oh no, Goldeyes lose 11-7 to the Canaries yesterday. They continue that series on the road tonight. The Bombers are adding 2 more championship teams to the club's Hall of Fame. The 88 and 1990 Grey Cup winning teams will be inducted this year, joining the 1984 championship team. The 88 and 90 teams will be on center stage Friday, September 25th at Princess Auto Stadium when the Bombers play the Argos, and then the celebration continues the next night at the Blue Bombers Hall of Fame celebration. Jays lost 12-2 to the Rays. That series wraps up tonight at 6. 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Let's take a look at weather.
1: High of 26 degrees. Might see some smoke from wildfires that roll into southern Manitoba. It is 15 and sunny.
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0: Hot 100.5, it is Mark and Dilly. Good morning. Of course, all week we've been talking about the All for One concert. They're coming to Centennial Concert Hall November 13th. You know All for One.
1: I swear by the moon and the stars in the sky.
0: It always reminds me of that movie, Just Friends, with Ryan Reynolds. Yep. Before he became a superstar, right?
2: That's right.
0: And at the very end of the movie, it was just singing along to that song in the mirror.
2: So fun.
0: It was so awesome. Anyway, so what we want to do here is we want to get you to the show. By the way, go to our website, hot105fm.com. You get all the details on how you can get tickets and links and all that kind of stuff. Now, you got to use the Furniture Villa request line at 204-474-1005, and you got to name that tune. And that tune is going to be an All for One tune. Do we have the intro?
2: Mm-hmm.
0: Okay, play that.
3: Name that tune. Name that tune. Name that tune. Name that tune. Name that tune. Name that tune. Name that tune.
0: Okay, that was awesome. Now, from one boy band to the other, take a listen to this song. You have to call us to tell us the name of that tune.
1: I

0: Oh, yeah, that's nice. That feels good. Okay, what is the name of that? We want some, you know, big-time, hardcore listeners of All for One to be able to go, right? So it's coming up here. We're going to get to the phone calls coming up after another boy. First, it was us, a boy band. Then we heard a clip from another boy band, All for One. And now we're going to play another boy band. You know what? I feel like we're with these guys.
1: Yeah. Right?
0: I feel like Mark and Nelly as a boy band really is kind of the same as the Backstreet Boys. Hot 100.5.

0: name that tune.
1: Good morning, Mark and Dilly.
2: Good morning.
1: Hi, who's this?
2: It's Jess.
0: Jess!
2: Hi.
0: Do you like All for One?
2: I love All for One.
0: Oh, well, very good then. Now, here's one question that we have for you. Name that

0: So much in love.
1: Yay! You are going to see All for One.
0: Oh, my God. Oh
1: November my God. 13th, Centennial Concert Hall. And tickets are available now. Boom, just like that. That's very good.
2: You know your stuff.
0: Thank you, guys.
1: Very good.
0: I'm a millennial, so it takes me back.
1: Yeah. Oh, yeah. You can sing along to them.
0: Absolutely.
1: Live, right?
0: Okay, thanks, guys.
1: Okay, have a fun time. Bye. Love you, bye.

0: the best thing.
1: Hot 100.5. That is Mariana's Trench and Haven't Had Enough. I like that song.
2: You haven't had enough.
1: It's catchy. I like it.
2: Good one.
1: We got some good songs, and catchy songs, and fun songs, and dance songs from the 80s, 90s, 2000s, all coming up. But I have a question for you, Dilly. Okay? Just a fun question, just out there. Anyone listening right now, we want you to be a part of this conversation, okay? You know what they say in radio? Join the conversation. And this is a dumb conversation, but important conversation, okay? Is it better to have the greatest proposal story of all time and you can brag to people and an okay-sized engagement ring? Or have a crazy, humongous diamond engagement ring and just a so-so engagement story? What do you think, people?
2: I like this story. Right,
1: the story.
2: People are always like, well, how did it happen? How did you
1: small,
2: do it?
1: In a small ring?
2: Yeah, whatever. I mean, it depends on the person, though. Some people want that big diamond ring, so.
1: What was your situation? You're the married one in this room, not me.
2: I carved it into a pumpkin.
1: Oh, yeah, so that was a good story. Mm-hmm. Now, I don't remember what it looks like, though. Is it small?
2: Yeah, it's from Walmart, out of one of those little toy bins. Yeah, $2. Yeah. You know, the one you can put a buck in and twist? Yeah.
1: That's okay.
2: Hey, you got the story, didn't you?
1: Did she go back and get a different one?
2: Yes.
1: Okay. Did you ever talk about going and getting one first?
2: Yes.
1: Oh. But then you wanted to surprise her.
2: Mm-hmm.
1: So you were more of a story person.
2: I like the story. I think the story is way more important because it can be personal.
1: Right.
2: And it can be, like, personal to that person.
1: Sometimes, though, people, and I'll say guys included in this one mostly, we don't have the capability of thinking about that. Like, I never did when I was married, right? It was just at a restaurant.
2: Right.
1: Like, back in the old days there, we just went in the restaurant, and you'd be lucky to get it put in the dessert.
2: Yeah.
1: And then you were scared the person, your partner, was going to swallow it. They didn't find it yet.
2: Oh, God. Oh, God. It's going to be a rough day tomorrow.
1: No, don't.
2: Get the tweezers.
1: No.
2: That has changed a lot, too, over the years with now people hire professional photographers to hide in the bush to capture the moment. Social media has played a big thing in that. There was flash mobs at one time where people would
1: do
2: that and propose.
1: There was a guy that made a movie.
2: Yeah.
1: And
2: screened it as a theater,
1: as a trailer.
2: Yeah.
1: And then he came out at the end of the movie and all his friends and family were there.
2: You start to see a lot more of that, I think, nowadays, where it's like a lot of people want that big show. Right. Yeah. Or maybe they're not doing it
1: for the
2: likes on social media. But
1: that's true. Here's the thing, though. How many times as a woman, let's say, if you're wearing an engagement ring, how many times has someone said later on in life, like not the first, few months, but I'm talking about like 2 years or something. Do they say, hey, how did he propose or how did she propose? Or do they look at their ring and go, wow, that's a nice ring?
2: Yeah.
1: Right?
2: Mm-hmm.
1: So do you want to spend money on the ring or do you want to spend money on this elaborate proposal where you're renting out a movie theater or you have a car or a carriage?
2: A carriage.
1: Those things are not cheap.
2: No. Neither is a horse.
1: Fairy tale carriages.
2: Can I rent a horse? Oh my God.
1: What do you think? Hit the Jim Pattison Subaru text line at 204-474-1005.
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1: Speaking of that game, we have a high of 30 degrees on Friday.
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0: Hot 100.5, a quick question for you this morning. Is it better to have the greatest proposal story of all time and a small engagement ring, or a humongous ring and just a, you know, normal engagement story? You're at a restaurant or a park or whatever, right? 204-474-1005. Jilly, what do you see?
1: Michelle says, make it nice, but don't spend a whole bunch of money. So find that, like, middle ground.
0: On what?
1: Like, on
0: the ring or the proposal story?
1: The proposal.
0: Oh, okay.
1: Yeah.
0: Yeah, it can just be nice. It doesn't
1: Scott,
0: have to be.
1: Scott says, I like the story and the memories a lot more.
0: Okay.
1: Chris says, a good engagement ring is most important because you have to show it off.
0: Yeah, see, that's all right. You're always going to wear it every day, right? You're only doing the story one day out of the year or out of your lifetime, let's say.
1: Yeah.
0: And then you have the ring you wear every day. Yep. You're always going to have it.
1: Marilyn said, how about no ring? I got proposed to in September, eloped in November. We went to the Grey Cup back in 1992. And then I kept threatening to divorce until they would win, right? So, and my husband never forgets our anniversary, though.
0: Oh,
1: so
0: because of that.
1: So that's good.
0: Michelle saying, make it nice. Yeah. Confessions. Yeah. Karen. Very good. Memory.
1: Tracy said story 100% because it's a memory for yourself, even if it's not for anybody
0: else. That's true. I get it.
1: And that is definitely the truth.
0: But of course, you know, even when I see a large engagement ring, even I'm like, whoa, nice.
1: I'm like, oh, you could have spent that money on better things.
0: Yeah, on some rollerblades. Get ready because free gas is coming up shortly. You can't text yet. Don't text yet. The program's not open. But as soon as we tell you to text, that's when you can win free gas. And it's coming up shortly. But first, share, believe. Hot 100.5.

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1: Sea Bears playoff games are set. So right now they're first in the Western Conference, okay? So they're going to have conference semifinals. Thursday, August 6th. You'll be able to get playoff tickets later this week. If you are a season ticket member, you can buy it right now. Here's the thing. The first seed versus the fourth, the second seed versus the third, okay? And the top seeds are the ones that host the game. So right now, we're first. Vancouver is second, but they're so close that we've got 13 wins. They've got 12 wins.
2: Yeah.
1: Okay? They come into town. We either broaden the gap between it or we're tied.
2: Big game.
1: So that's why on Thursday, that Vancouver Bandits, that team is in town. It's a big game. Very big game. And then, so most likely we're going to get the first or second seed. So we're going to have a home game. So we want to try to pack Canada Life Center as much as possible because it does help the team. I've talked to the team. I work at the Sea Bears and I can talk to those guys in the back and I've asked them, does it help? And they're like, yeah, because it's super loud, it's super exciting, and no other place in the league is like that.
2: Yeah. Right? Hey, if there's one thing about Winnipeg, we know how to make the teams feel special.
1: And the home
2: and
1: team.
2: And be loud, yeah. Yes.
1: Exactly. So again, go to seabears.ca and you'll find out more. Okay, Dilly, what's going on with PMP Games?
2: They have a petition that has been floating around, and let me give you a little bit of backstory here. On July 1st, Sony announced all PlayStation games will be released digitally by the year 2028. What that means is no more physical copies of games.
1: Like now, no more CDs, they look like, right?
2: Or no DVDs more discs, or, yeah. So right. Then a lot of people were like, well, what the heck? We love to, A, have physical media, and yeah. B, like, here's the biggest thing about this, is that if you buy digital games, if the licensing expires or they take away something, that game can technically just disappear.
1: Yeah.
2: So even if you purchased it, right?
1: Kind of like when I buy monthly my music.
2: It's similar right? to that, exactly.
1: Once I cancel my plan, all that music goes away.
2: Yeah, yeah, you don't own that
1: music.
2: I don't
1: own it.
2: Exactly.
1: Yeah. It's more like renting.
2: Yeah, that's a good way of putting it, right? So between that and, of course, like they're saying, even like if you were to pass on that game to your kid or a friend or whatever, that was the big thing about gaming and physical media was like, hey, once I beat Mario Kart, I'll give it to my friend Kevin and he can play the game kind of thing. Yeah. So,
1: but they don't want that, right? Because then they don't make money
2: off it. Exactly. So this petition has over 336,000 signatures. It's gone a little viral.
1: Yeah, it's going around the world now.
2: Online. So if anybody would like to sign this petition, by the way, just shoot us a text and we'll send you back that link.
1: And of course, PMP Games, advertised right here, Winnipeg company.
2: They're a great store, great company.
1: And the internet is going nuts right now on social media with Jimothy.
2: Jimothy.
1: Have you heard about the wild raccoon in the Seattle area going viral right now? Everybody's taking pictures and video of Jimothy. Now, the reason that Jimothy sticks out a little bit right now because the raccoon suffers from short spine syndrome. So, if you know, a raccoon is pretty long and short, where this has a short body and long legs.
2: Yeah.
1: Very awkward shape. Otherwise, healthy. And in 1 week, Jimothy has accumulated millions of views, already inspired murals, tattoos, merchandise, cartoons, and even a surprise appearance at the Seattle Mariners baseball game.
2: I heard they're only feeding him the finest trash these days. He no longer has to fend for himself.
1: With his little tiny hands.
2: Yeah.
1: Oh, so cute. Yes, a lot of people have already heard about Jimothy.
2: Yep.
1: And this is just one of those fun, good stories.
2: Oh, yeah, it's lots of fun.
1: That you find on the internet, right?
2: Yep. Yep.
1: That's what I like about it. So, God bless Jimothy. That's what's trending in Winnipeg.
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0: 100.5, still one of my favorite, I still call them duets, but it's usually, you know, artists like Bryan Adams there, featuring Mel C, Sporty Spice, who just got married over the weekend. Still one of my favorite collaborations, though, Bryan Adams and Sporty Spice, When You're Gone. So I am good. Mark, that is Dilly. I would put their collaboration, Bryan Adams and Mel C, much higher than you and I as a collaborator, because we can't sing very well together. Our harmony is not quite as on as Sporty Spice.
1: This is true. You know? This is
0: okay, true. Give it to me. We're science, not what teachers said to do. Making things come true, living tissue, warm flesh. We're science. Wednesday. Okay, ready? Scientists just detected a sugar molecule in outer space.
1: What?
0: This is the first time sugar has been discovered outside our solar system. They found it in a massive gas cloud near the center of the Milky Way. This gives them hope that other organic molecules will be in the other galaxies as well, because sugar helps to give life, because we need a little sugar, at least, you know.
1: A little sugar.
0: Now, that's weird science.
1: That is.
0: Weird
1: science. Not what teachers said to do. Making dreams come true. Living tissue, warm flesh. Weird science. Scientists are currently exploring whether human hibernation could make space travel missions to Mars safer and more practical. They think that by slowing down our metabolism, it could reduce the astronauts' need for both food and water. It would also help protect against muscle loss, which is another real thing, right? Yeah. And the mental strain, of course, because you're traveling for months.
0: And you're bored.
1: Yeah.
0: And you're in a small thing. I've seen Project Hail Mary.
1: Yeah, exactly.
0: It works.
1: You want to play solitaire again? I'm sick of solitaire. Yahtzee? Nah.

0: Yeah, they wouldn't have to eat.
1: No, that'd be something.
0: Researchers found bacteria in the gut of a Japanese tree frog that showed powerful anti-cancer effects. In test, a single dose of this bacteria eliminated cancer, like rectal cancer, in mice. And also appeared to be active, or activate rather, the immune system. So scientists say it's still, of course, early and needs more testing, but the results are promising. How do they get the bacteria from a Japanese tree frog in the first place? Like, obviously, they cut them open and stuff, but who thought to begin with, you know what? I don't like this guy over here, this little frog. Let's cut him open and see what we can do.
1: Oh, found something good. That's
0: yeah,
1: for sure.
0: I know. Isn't that weird?
1: Yeah.

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1: They are so funny.
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0: Hot 100.5 in the 90s at 9. Of course, Seal and Crazy. I'm Mark. That is Dilly. Back in 1960, I think it was 61, song came out. And you're probably asking, well, what does that have to do with the 90s? Well, it was a pretty big hit back in 1961 by a guy named Frankie and the Cavaliers. Okay?
1: Cool name.
0: All right. Now, in 1973, it was covered by a Canadian group called Wednesday. Their version reached number 2 in the country. Then, in 1999, Pearl Jam covers it, becomes another big hit. It's called Last Kiss. Hot 100.5.

0: Hot 100.5 in the 90s at 9. This is the hour where we just play 90s music. And it makes me feel good because when I think back to the 90s, it makes me feel good.
1: It does.
0: And it gives you that feeling that, yeah, their times were simpler.
1: Mm-hmm.
0: But at the same time, I was going through, or you were going through, a certain point of your life
1: that
0: things were changing a lot.
1: For sure.
0: When you think of a decade,
1: mm-hmm.
0: like when you think of the 90s from 90 to 99 or 2000, we had Y2K and then it was kind of different after that.
1: It was.
0: The last 6 years flew by.
1: Mm-hmm.
0: Nothing seemed to change, right? Because when you're older, you know, you've got kids, your kids get bigger and stuff like that. And, you know, jobs might change. But compared to the 90s, where you're growing, you're changing careers, perhaps you're getting into a career.
1: Yeah.
0: Right. Like, when did you graduate?
1: 2007.
0: Right. So you were going through like elementary.
1: Childhood. Yeah.
0: Middle school, mm-hmm. going into high school. These are big deals,
1: sure.
0: right? That really stick out. And there's a soundtrack to that.
1: Yeah.
0: And that's why we do the 90s at 9, because you remember these songs more.
1: The power of music.
0: Right?
1: Takes you right back.
0: It does. So what we're going to do is we're going to go back to 1996.
1: Mm.
0: And you're going to hear a song that you know, because there was probably something pivotal in that year. Or you know how songs come out in 96,
1: yeah.
0: but they don't get big until 97.
1: True.
0: Or they don't, you know, get into a movie until 98. And that's the whole point of doing this, right? One, thinking back in different times like that. And two, just feeling good.
1: I like to feel good.
0: So I guarantee you know this next song. What's it going to be? We'll find out right after this.
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0: on 100.5. It is Mark and Dilly as we roll through the 90s at 9. Now, let's go back to 1993 for a second, okay? And remember where you were in 93, okay? And this song was playing on the radio, became a big song. And you probably saw the video. Now, but remember back in the 90s, we were still watching videos after school.
1: Of course.
0: Video hits, Friday night videos, stuff. And this was an epic song with an epic video where Meatloaf actually dressed up like he was a monster.
1: Sure.
0: Kind of thing. All right. And throughout this song, it's a romantic song. And he lists incredible romantic commitments, right? I would do this, I would do this, and I would do this.
1: But.
0: But. I'd do anything for love, but I won't do that. And of course, really, people were talking about, oh, what is it? And it's meaning that he won't ever, you know, not feel that way, not feel love,
1: right,
0: or not break up with you, right? That kind of stuff. And this song dominated much music and dominated radio because it was kind of, you know, romantic, but it was also an epic song that people were trying to figure it out. And they're like, it's not that complicated, but we were trying to make it more complicated.
1: Of course.
0: What was it?
1: What did Meatloaf
0: say? No, he just wasn't going to break up.
1: Right.
0: Right? I want to hear it now. This is Meatloaf. Oh, yes. Turn it up. It's a good work song, too, you know?
1: It is.
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1: Let's give you some fun facts for your work day and stressing the fun and take that to the bank. Dilly, start us off.
2: The ulnar side of the hand, which is your pinky and ring finger, act as the powerhouse of the hand. The two digits that are responsible for over 50% of your total grip strength.
1: Try that out.
2: Oh, yeah.
1: Try that out right there.
2: Work out that ulnar side of your hand.
1: Oh, that's harder to do than other fingers.
2: That gives you the mechanical leverage needed to close your fist and also hold heavy objects. Which, of course, try with your other fingers. It's not the same.
1: They must have more ligaments or something.
2: Full of ligaments.
1: Just ligaments, eh?
2: Take that to the bank.
1: Being hangry is a real thing. Have you ever been hangry, where you're hungry and angry at the same time, right?
2: All the time.
1: Well, check this out. When your stomach empties, it releases a hormone called ghrelin, which then sends signals to the brain to stimulate appetite, okay? Then acid production. That empty feeling, that rumbling sometimes that you get in your stomach, right? Or then you like a sudden dip of energy. It's real. And then you might get angry, right? Your blood sugar drops. Stress hormones like cortisol and adrenaline start pumping in. All right.
3: Get away from me. I need a cheeseburger now.
1: You got a Snickers? You got a Snickers now? That's why they do that Snickers, that commercial.
2: Yep.
1: Because, hey, when you're angry, you're not yourself. And it's so true because you got all this, you know, stress hormones and stuff like that rolling through your body. Boom, that makes you hangry. And that, take that to the bank.
2: Before the words like automobile and cars became widespread, people called their cars other things.
1: Yeah, like what?
2: Road machines and motor wagons, and arguably the best one, quadricycles.
1: Quadricycles. Oh,
2: four because tires.
1: They were all driving bicycles. So then all of a sudden, what's this crazy machine?
2: It's got four tires.
1: What's this crazy? This got four tires. We're going to call it a quadricycle. Chicky bang bang. What would it do?
2: Let's bring that one back.
1: Let's bring that one back. I like that one. I'm going to start jumping into my...
2: Say that to someone.
1: My quadricycle.
2: Nice quadricycle.
1: Yeah. I like to call it my go-go machine.
2: The go-go machine.
1: Yeah, the go-go machine. Yeah. I like that.
2: Take that to the bank.
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100.5. An artist celebrating his 79th birthday today. HBD, Don Henley. That one's from the album Building the Perfect Beast. Boys of Summer, I'm AJ Light. This week in the province in Manitoba here, it is Farmers Market Week. Do you have a favorite one? Do you have one that you go to every week and you stock up on your veggies and your goodies? Which is your farmer's market? Give them a shout out. 474-1005, Furniture Villa Hotline. Shout out to the South Osborne Farmer's Market. Happens every Wednesday. It'll happen tonight just off of South Osborne on Kylemore. I hate calling things hidden gems. That's one of them, though. Check it out if you got the time. That's one of them, though. Check it out if you got the time tonight. It's Farmers Market Week. Here's Bonnie Raitt and something to talk about. Hot 100.5.

Hot 100.5 Eurythmics. I'm AJ Light. Are you having a cup of coffee right now? Have you had one today? What cup are you working on? According to new research by the American Health Association, they say it is safe, absolutely safe, for humans to drink up to 5 cups of coffee a day. Give or take, 400 milligrams of caffeine. It's what's considered safe for the human body. And people who guzzle that much coffee saw a lower risk of stroke and a lower risk of type 2 diabetes as well. And that's with 5 cups of coffee. Have we tried doing more? I heard if you can make it to 10, you become an X-Men mutant. I don't know if that's true or not, though. Drink away. We'll get to the weekend sooner or later. Tegan and Sarah, this one's I Was a Fool. It's Hot 100.5.

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1: Canned food was invented in 1810. But here's the crazy thing. The can opener was not invented until 1858.
2: Backwards.
1: 48 years.
2: Yeah.
1: People were hammer and chiseling to get cans open. And imagine the injuries.
2: Oh, for sure.
1: Right?
2: I've done it myself when I haven't had a can opener.
1: Or you have a bad can opener.
2: Yep.
1: You ever had one on its last legs?
2: Yep.
1: It's all rusty. And it cuts one piece, but then it goes a full circle. And you have to do it like, it just cuts. Oh, it's the worst.
2: Yeah, no, I know.
1: A hammer and a chisel.
2: I've had to use the back of a hammer.
1: Yeah.
2: You know where you pull the thing? It's got little spikes on it. I've had to...
1: So dangerous.
2: Yes, it's very dangerous.
0: Mark and Dilly. Weekday

topped 100.5. They added up the attendance from all of the games played during the FIFA World Cup. 6,810,966. Almost 7 million people in attendance at those soccer matches. That's big. Sticking with sports, there's some big news coming specifically for a handful of Manitoba athletes. 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

0: 100.5. Hits of the 80s, 90s, 2000s. I'm AJ. They've announced the new inductees into the Manitoba Sports Hall of Fame, and one of the names who's headlining to this year's list, we unfortunately lost 1 week ago today. Winnipeg curler Don Duguid will be inducted into the Manitoba Sports Hall of Fame. He passed away last Wednesday. Three-time Brier winner, two-time world champion. It was an obvious choice. Who's going to make it into our Sports Hall of Fame? It's going to happen this year. Other inductees is the 2005 to 2010 Jennifer Jones Rink. Talk about a dynasty. Canadian women's curling champs four times in that span and world champions in 2008. Mandy Marchak, Winnipeg rugby player who once captained Team Canada, will also be inducted. Diane Pidskalny-Raichuk, a Paralympic athlete who earned, get this, 134 medals during her career. Those are the athletes who will be inducted. There's a couple coaches as well. The class will officially be inducted into the Manitoba Sports Hall of Fame October 29th.
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Hot 100.5, Bon Jovi, I'm AJ. Not sure when the last time you gassed up your vehicle. Some spots around the city absolutely jacked up their price of gas overnight. Like mostly yesterday, about $1.60. Saw Petro on Portage this morning, had theirs at $1.76. That's rude. 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

100.5. I'm AJ Light. This next song, between the time it was written and the time it was released, it took roughly 6 years. It was supposed to be on a 1989 album called Pump, but it was cut right at the last minute. And the song didn't show up until 1993 when it came out on the Beavis and Butthead Experience album. We're talking an Aerosmith song called Deuces Are Wild. 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
1: 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It's another reboot alert. Amazon Prime Video has ordered a new series of RoboCop. They want to take the old 80s movies. They remade one in 2014, and they've ordered 8 episodes. They've been developing this for the last 4 years. So there's a RoboCop TV series coming to Amazon. It's not as believable, though, is it, as it was in 1987? Like, we have literal robo-dog cops on the police force now. It's not that big a flex, RoboCop. Michael Bublé, hits of the 80s, 90s, 2000s. It's Hot 100.5.

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100.5. Creep, Creep, TLC. My name is AJ Light. What a banger. Couple interesting dates you should be aware of if you frequent St. Vitel Center. First things first, they had an incident that maybe you remember in the news. There was a fire at the Walmart at St. Vitel Center. They will reopen the Walmart tomorrow. So you can get back to your regular shopping habits. Everybody can get out of the Southdale location already. Oh, didn't mean for that to sound so angry. My bad. Walmart reopening tomorrow at St. Vitel Center. There's another date coming up in less than a month now. August 21st is when they will open Winnipeg's second Uniqlo location. They opened the first one at Polo in May. The St. Vitel Center Uniqlo location opens August 21st, which is a Friday. You might need a day off work just to handle that lineup. Here's Serena Ryder. Hits of the 80s, 90s, 2000s. 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
1: 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But here's the crazy thing. The can opener was not invented until 1858.
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2: You know where you pull the thing? 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I've had to...
1: So dangerous.
2: Yes, it's very dangerous.
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I'm AJ. 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More after Lionel Richie. 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

0: 100.5 with Hootie and the Blowfish. It's crazy how fast things can pick up steam. This tiny little movement from Winnipeg, Manitoba has now grown into something huge, and they are trying to change a huge industry. The video game industry. It's all started July 1st. We were celebrating Canada Day when Sony announced that moving forward, they weren't going to be putting out physical copies of games anymore. Sony said all of our PlayStation games now moving forward will be released as digital games. You have to download them all. Well, P&P Games, who are local here to Winnipeg, kings of the physical media, they started a petition online. That petition, as of this moment, 336,000 plus verified signatures. People want the actual games. This petition might not do anything for Sony, but the squeaky wheel gets the grease, right? While we're at it, bring back physical games, but also bring back the cool instruction booklets that used to come inside the physical games. That's how we'll know that we're healing.
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8: 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When the balloons have to blow up the vibe. When the cap simply cannot clash with her manicure. From graduations to prom parties. When it's gotta be right, Party City.
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100.5 at Savage Garden. The Winnipeg Sea Bears only have 4 games left in their regular season. 3 of those 4 games will be played downtown Winnipeg at Canada Life Center. The Sea Bears have already clinched the playoffs. But there's a game tomorrow, okay, between the first place Winnipeg Sea Bears and the second place Vancouver Bandits. They're both trying to finish first, so it might be the most intense game left this season, and it's going to be played here in Winnipeg. Tickets still available for that game. In fact, the next 3 Sea Bears games are at home. They play tomorrow, they play Saturday, and they play next Friday. Playoffs are going to start after August 2nd. Alanis Morissette, hits of the 80s, 90s, 2000s, Hot 100.5. I'm

POTS 100.5. No one wants to be defeated. That's MJ. I'm AJ. Right now in Winnipeg, 21. Humidex is 25. And despite how much it smells like smoke, Environment Canada is suggesting it's only a 3 on the Air Quality Health Index. And that goes all the way to 10 plus. 3 isn't as bad as we've seen it, but it's smelling like that. And you're going to get local smoke throughout the day. Something new just dropped. And it's something that you never thought would have existed. And it can be yours for only $270. Now, they say it's for kids, but when you find out what it is, you're going to want to get your hands on it. More on this afternoon. Carly Rae Jepsen first. 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

Hot 100.5. Hits of the 80s, 90s, 2000s. That's Toto. I'm AJ. Number one movie around the world still is The Odyssey. Christopher Nolan's biggest debut weekend ever. It's impressive for a guy who did The Dark Knight and The Dark Knight Rises. It's not just that the movie's performing well, but now that The Odyssey is in theaters, there has been a spike in people who want to read The Odyssey, the original story written by Homer, not that Homer. In fact, not only reading it, but demand for The Odyssey audiobook has jumped more than 500% since the movie came out. What an interesting turn of events in 2026. A movie that makes you want to read a book. Usually it's the other way around. Here's Nickelback. It's Hot 100.5.

0: Hot 100.5 hits the 80s, 90s, 2000s. Push it. Salt and pepper, I'm AJ. Something new has just dropped. It's not coming out until next month, but if you've got the cash, you might want to get your hands on this. I wonder if you caught this yesterday.
1: I miss that sound. Personal log. No visible sender. Minimal packaging. You've got to be kidding me. Multiple components. Interlocking system. I don't remember you being so small. This is where it gets implausible. Okay. No one is going to believe this.
0: That is the voice of Gillian Anderson, a.k.a. Dana Scully, and it's not a new X-Files project. It's X-Files Lego, which was officially, formally announced. The kit comes out next month. It's full. It is a massive, it's full of 1,500 pieces, comes with Scully, comes with Mulder, Skinner, Mr. X, comes with an alien. And if you have 270 Canadian dollars, well, it can be yours. Lego's not for kids anymore. It's for us grown, healthy adults. The new X-Files Lego kit comes out August 4th. Here's Deborah Cox. Hits of the 80s, 90s, 2000s. 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

100.5. It's the off season, but Winnipeg loves our Winnipeg Jets, and some very exciting Jets news recently. Adam Lowry got married. Cole Perfetti signed a 5-year contract. He's sticking around. The schedule is out. The home opener is October 2nd. If you can't wait 72 more days until October 2nd, there is something Jets-themed that you can do now for free. Find out how to do it after we hit 'em up style. It's Blue Cantrell, Hot 100.5.

0: Hot 100.5. Hits of the 80s, 90s, 2000s. I'm AJ. It doesn't matter what season it is. Dead of winter, the dog days of summer, somebody's wearing a Jets shirt or a jersey or a hat. We love our Jets. Out near Glenboro, Manitoba, it's about 2 hours southwest of Winnipeg, a company called Jeffrey's Seed have designed a 10,000 square foot corn maze, and it's shaped like the Jets logo. Like the old logo with the big hockey stick J, you know? If you're not old enough for Jets 1.0, the heritage logo is what you could call it. You can check this corn maze out for free. 72 days until the Jets season starts here in Winnipeg. So this is about as close as you're going to get for now, is the corn maze. Then again, it's a huge corn maze. It might take you 72 days just to get out.
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Hot 100.5 with INXS. There is a current musician. She's very popular. Her name is Olivia Rodrigo. You've heard of Olivia Rodrigo? She's kind of bringing back the concept that was the Lilith Fair in the late 90s. There's a new festival later this year, August 29th in California, called the Daisy Chain Fields Festival. And a lot like the Lilith Fair, all female acts. It's not for profit, and any money they make goes towards charities that also exclusively help out women. Olivia Rodrigo's playing that show, Chapel Roan, Stevie Nicks, Garbage, and one of the founders of the Lilith Fair, the biggest one after all, Sarah McLachlan, is part of this festival in California, August 29th. This one's building a mystery. It's Hot 100.5.

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Hot 100.5. That's Gwen Stefani. I'm AJ. Have you been keeping count of how much gas money has been given out in the summer gas giveaway? I've completely lost count. It's hundreds and hundreds of dollars so far and months left to go. Have you won yours yet? Listen, tomorrow morning, Mark and Dilly at 7:30 will give you another very unique gas word. Get the gas word at 7:30. Text it back to us at 8:30. And you could get a call from Mark and Dilly saying you've won a $50 Red River Co-op gas card. We do it every weekday. It's the summer gas giveaway. Hit to the 80s, 90s, 2000s. This is Gas Tiger. Oh, sorry. Got gas on my mind. Glass Tiger, my song, Hot 100.5.

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Hot 100.5 with Corona. How much TV do you watch? I don't need you to break it down for me. Just think to yourself, how often are you sitting and watching TV? A new study suggests that watching too much TV is actually shrinking your brain. They studied almost 2,000 adults. The average age was about 53. And they all got an MRI. And the people in the study who said they watch TV, quote, very often, showed a lot of tissue loss in their brain. The areas linked to their vision was reduced, and logic and memory, and watching too much TV can actually shrink your brain in that respect. Isn't that terrifying? Isn't that scary? As long as it doesn't get too small, so that we can't binge watch MasterChef anymore. As long as we can do that, we're probably still good. This one's by Snow. 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

100.5. We're getting hot again in Winnipeg as soon as tomorrow. The high tomorrow is supposed to be 30. By the weekend, it's supposed to be 32. You drink a lot of water when it's hot out? There is something that's better than water, better than Gatorade, when it comes to keeping you hydrated in the heat. Do you know what it is? Better than water? Find out after Rihanna. It's Hot 100.5.

0: Hot 100.5. The Googoos. I'm AJ Light. Getting into heat wave territory again by this weekend. In fact, tomorrow's supposed to be 30 already. Now, instead of just chugging water, which we're not saying you shouldn't do, it's good to stay hydrated. Did you know there's a bunch of foods that can help hydrate you as well? So you can cut back on the water consumption? Some are obvious. One's watermelon has water right in the name of it. Good for hydration as you're eating it. Cucumber is one of those foods. Grapes. They suggest eating salty soup. Yeah, I know, on a hot day, because the sodium in the soup is your electrolyte and can help keep you hydrated. It also suggests that drinking chocolate milk can hydrate you even better than water. So skip the beer on the deck this weekend when it's 32. Get a nice hot bowl of salty soup and a frosty glass of chocolate milk and stay hydrated.
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quick stop, quick errand, back in the car. 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

Mariah with Emotions. Supposed to get even smokier as the afternoon moves on. Environment Canada, rather, has their air quality health index. It's on a scale of 1 to 10 plus. We are up to a 4 now. Could climb higher as the afternoon goes on. Find a nice, clean air spot to hang out over the next few hours. Listen for Alex Michaels, who comes in after 2 o'clock, with tickets for you to win to see Legally Blonde at Rainbow Stage. That's after Finger 11 Hot 100.5.

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0: 100.5. Hey, it's Alex coming on in for a little bit. I have a beef, and maybe you have the same beef. So I'm in drive-thru, you know, picking up some lunch, and I just wanted a Fanta orange. That was, you know, you go to Wendy's, get the whole this combo. What do you want to drink? I have a Fanta orange, which they used to have, you know, on the menu, Fanta orange. And he's like perplexed. And I said, don't you have Fanta? What do you have? And then he starts listing off all these like flavors, like pineapple raspberry and blueberry rhubarb. And I don't know, but just anything but orange. And I'm like, you don't have just regular orange. This is my beef. Do we have too many drinks mixes out there? Have you noticed this a big trend now? You know, the mashing of drinks, the mixing of different flavors and the summertime drinks and all that. Cool. If I can't just get a regular orange, I've got a problem with this. That's my beef. Yeah, are you feeling me on this or am I just blowing smoke? Anyway, that's how I'm starting the show. It's Shania on 100.5.
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100.5. Are you following Amazing Race Canada? You've been watching that? We got a Winnipeg team. Sebastian and Sasha, and they made it another round. Still in. Go, boys. Speaking of entertainment, it's Alex here. Our ECN coming up. Entertainment, celebrity news, and Cher. Oh, we love her, don't we? Well, she's been in court recently. Good news, she won, but the latest battle actually makes her a loser. And I'll explain on the way after Santana and Chad Kroeger. Hot 100.

0: on, country star Tim McGraw is currently on his Pawn Shop guitar tour, and he is doing something pretty special to help pay it forward to the next generation of dreamers.
1: Because the story behind my pawn shop guitar, in every city that we play in, we decided to go to a pawn shop and get a guitar. And we're going to start some kid out tonight on their journey with their pawn shop guitar. And this little young lady who is right here is going to be the first one to get.
0: His 33-date Pawn Shop guitar tour started up July 9th and runs through September. Christopher Nolan's new movie, The Odyssey, is doing more than filling theaters. It's getting people to listen to it, too. Spotify says audiobook streams have exploded. On opening day, listens jumped more than 500%. And a part they didn't see coming, more than a third of the listeners were Gen Zers, and two-thirds were men. Another thing that's got people talking is Nolan's interesting on-set rules. Like one of them being no Uggs on set. But he explains to Gail King.
2: The funny thing is, you can be on a set where you've got, you know, a guy holding a microphone, you've got a giant camera, you've got crew everywhere. But something like that can actually weirdly take you out of reality.
0: He went on to explain that certain things are just so iconic that they just remind you of the real world and take you out of the world you're trying to create for the actors. Kind of makes sense. Sarah won the fight, but she's still paying the lawyers. This all goes back to a legal battle with Mary Bono, Sonny Bono's widow, over royalties over Sonny and Cher, the classics like I Got You, Babe, and The Beat Goes On. Cher argued that she wasn't getting the money that she was owed under the divorce agreement that she signed with Sonny back in the 70s. She won the case, and she was awarded more than $400,000 in unpaid royalties. Then she asked the court to make Mary pay for her legal fees, which were just over $1 million. The judge said, nope, because it was a contract dispute, not a copyright case. Now Cher's got to pay her own legal bill. She gets $400,000, but the lawyers get $1 million. Lawyers, huh?
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7: Oh no. I got tech neck.
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6: 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Ow. Symptoms include stiffness, yes. Throbbing near the thumb joint, yes.
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1: Hot 100.5, and yay, one of Manitoba's most recognizable roadside landmarks is back where it belongs after getting blown down last year. It'd been up for about 30 years, and it's up just in time for a big celebration in Altona this weekend. Do you know what I'm talking about? Stay tuned. I'll tell you more coming up in 6 minutes with our good news. 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

0: good news with Alex Michaels.
1: Oh, sunflowers. They're just so photogenic. And I know there's going to be a lot of photos taken this weekend in Altona to celebrate the 61st annual Sunflower Festival. But that's not all they're going to be celebrating. It's back. The giant Van Gogh sunflowers painting. It was sitting on that massive easel for years, almost 30 years. But it got damaged in a windstorm last year, so they had to bring it on down. But instead of patching it up, they called on Cameron Cross, the original artist, to do it again. To give you an idea of the size, it consists of four panels. Each are 8 feet by 24 feet. Put it together, the painting's 24 feet wide and 32 feet tall and weighs about 4 tons. Oh, and this new version, built to last, they've used some high-grade plywood, fiberglass. They even used like an automotive clear coat to help it stand up to our weather. And something else interesting, too, as Mayor Harv Schroeder points out, talking to CTV.
2: 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And as the sun goes to the west, the sunflower follows it. And so when people drive by on the highway and see this big Van Gogh painting, their heads turn.
1: 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Anyway, the 61st annual Sunflower Festival kicks off on Thursday. 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That's your good news.
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100.5 and Beyonce, Jay-Z, and a couple of days ago, we'll get this, a 63-year-old man was arrested and charged with criminal mischief and trespass. He drove a vehicle right into their front gate. This was at their West Hampton property. No reason why. I'm not sure what happened there. But yeah, didn't get through. Thankfully, it was a reinforced heavy gate. And security arrested the guy. And now he's facing some charges. Scary stuff. They weren't home or anything like that. So coming up in the 4 o'clock hour, it's Alex. I want to let you know about this so you kind of have a inside scoop if you're listening now. Rainbow Stage, their second production coming up next month, August 13th to the 30th. It's Legally Blonde, the musical. And we want to set you up with some tickets. So listen, the 4 o'clock hour, we're going to play Is It Legal? Okay? So one in, be listening around that time to score. Also, if you want more details about the production, we've got all the links for you too. Hot 105FM.com. 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
1: What

Hot 100.5, and boy, time flies. It was 9 months ago. Do you remember? Everybody's like, no. Somebody, or it's got to be more than one person, broke into the Louvre Museum and walked out with over $100 million in crown jewels. They did the whole theft in under 8 minutes. Well, the Louvre just reopened that room today. The famous Apollo Gallery. And there ain't no jewels in there anymore. First of all, they haven't found the stolen jewels. They decided, no, we're not going to put any more in there. They packed up all the remaining jewels, moved them out of the room completely. The museum saying, oh, well, it's because we're returning the gallery to its original 17th century purpose. Yeah, okay. You can go with that. Deep down, they're probably worried that somebody's going to break in again. Even though they have added some new cameras and alarms and that sort of thing, they've stepped up the efforts. But still, big black eye without one. It's Wilson Phillips, Hot 100.5.

100.5. It's Alex in the Stalwart Appliances studio. Being a mom, challenging and rewarding. Wait till you hear about this mom in Australia. She beat the odds. 1 in 15 million odds of this happening. She doubled her family overnight, but how she did it is what's really amazing. We'll explain coming up after the Pointer Sisters, Hot 100.5.

0: And they're all sisters, all 100.5. A mom in Australia, her name is Denitar, just gave birth to identical quadruplet girls. Four at once. She's already got four kids at home. Doubled her family overnight. Exhausting just saying that. Well, get this. There was no fertility treatments. There was no medical intervention. It was just one single egg that decided to split four ways. Doctor said the odds of that happening naturally are about 1 in 15 million. And it's never happened in Australia before. And they are all rallying around her. Anika Wells, she's the MP over there. And she got up talking to the media and had this to say.
1: Having had just the two at once myself, having four at once is an astounding feat. And a tribute to Denitar for her strength and resilience in growing and bringing those babies to a position where they could be delivered safely in Brisbane Hospital. Now, like anyone in this situation, Denitar needs a helping hand. I think we can all understand that. And I know that Queensland and my office are rallying around her.
0: And the parents said they weren't planning any kids. It's like they hit the baby lottery even though they weren't playing. 1 in 15 million odds. Identical quadruplet girls. Wow.
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1: Hot 100.5. Good afternoon, Alex Michaels, to get you home. Any problems on those roads? Let me know. Hit that Furniture Villa request line, 204-474-1005. Right now, weather-wise, it feels like 30 with the humidity, kind of on the windy side, and we're seeing some local smoke because of some wildfires, if you're seeing kind of that haze. Low of about 18 for tonight. Coming up, we've got What's Trending Winnipeg's, the stories that we are talking about, and it looks like there's a problem with our 911 service. Not so much here in the city, but outside of the city. We'll talk on that, what's going on, and a few other things coming up. Sophie B. Hawkins, Hot 100.5.

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1: Well, this is concerning. Manitoba, we're currently dealing with a province-wide 911 outage. This afternoon, there was a message from the National Public Alerting System saying all Manitoba communities except for the city of Winnipeg are impacted by this disruption. In an email, a Bell spokesperson confirmed some customers in the province aren't able to make 911 calls. They are investigating and suspect a third-party fiber cut. And working on to restore service as quickly as possible. So if you are outside the city of Winnipeg and you need to make a 911 call, that is your first option still. But if you can't get through and you need that emergency assistance, you have to call the 10-digit phone number for your local police service, fire department, or emergency department. Now, you may not have got your vehicle fixed yet, but MPI winding down its hail response center at the Main Street Service Center. After getting through the largest claims event in history, they said today that more than 34,000 claims were open since that June 9th weather event. The last day for that Main Street Response Center will be July 31st. And a big congratulations to Winnipeg filmmaker Katarina Steffenhofer, who just took home the award for Best Environmental Documentary over in Australia at the Melbourne Documentary Film Festival. The movie is called Everything We Need Is Here, and it focuses on wild mushroom foraging in our own backyard. Filming took place in Winnipeg, LeMay Forest, and Sandylands. And it's not just about finding dinner in the woods. It also dives into local groups fighting to protect our trees and land. Katarina said she just wanted to make something that gets under your skin and makes you fall in love with nature again. And who doesn't love nature? So congratulations on your award there, Katarina.
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1: 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Okay, mix of sun and cloud, and we've got that local smoke. Kind of see that haze. Right now, it's feeling like 30 with the humidity. A low of 18 for tonight, and tomorrow, some sunshine going for a high of 30. So again, right now, feeling like 30 and some local smoke. It's the Killers. It's Mr. Brightside, Hot 100.5.

101.5, hits of the 80s, 90s, 2000s. Did you notice gas went up the other day? What are we in the 70s now? 176, something like that. Ouch, ouch, ouch, ouch. It hurts, and we're trying to ease the pain ever so slightly as if we can. Mark and Dilly's summer gas giveaway continues. We're doing it all summer. We haven't stopped. Every weekday, be listening for your chance to win a $50 GC for free gas at Red River Co-op. 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Okay, you need the word. 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

100.5. Hits of the 80s, 90s, 2000s. How you doing? It's Alex. Hey, traffic tip here for you. King Edward and Skinner. Looks like we've got a crash there blocking the southbound median lane. Got to keep right to pass. Expect some southbound delays. Help me out with traffic, too. If you see anything, let me know. Just hit that Jim Pattison Subaru text line, 204-474-1005. Appreciate it. Keep that number handy because coming up next, we got your chance to win tickets for the second production for Rainbow Stage. The summertime next month, August 13th to the 30th, Legally Blonde the musical. Would you like to go? I've got tickets for you coming up. We're gonna play Is It Legal after Bruno Mars, Hot 100.5.

Hot 100.5. Good afternoon, Alex Michaels. Let's play a game. We're playing Is It Legal for Legally Blonde, the musical next month at Rainbow Stage. Takes over August 13th to the 30th. If you would like to go, got to play our little game. Caller number 10, 204-474-1005. You get the first shot at it. Different laws around the world. If they're true or false, you have to decide. That's how it works, okay? So, caller 10, we start with you, and if you blow it, we keep on going. It's Jordan, Hot 100.5.

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1: Hot 100.5. How you doing? It's Alex winning right now for Legally Blonde, the musical tickets. 204-474-1005. Heading to the phone. 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Who's this?
2: This is Brian.
1: Brian. Okay, we are playing Is It Legal, Brian? I have some laws from around the world that may be true, they may be false. You have to decide, okay? You got to get two out of three.
2: Okay.
1: All right, here we go. We're taking it to Thailand.
2: Yeah.
1: Is it illegal to leave your house if you don't have underwear on? True or false?
2: Did you say illegal?
1: Illegal. If you leave your house without underwear on, or as we like to say in Canada, gitch.
2: I'll say true.
1: It is true.
2: Yeah.
1: Okay. You sound like you knew there.
2: Whoa. They're important.
1: They are important.
2: Yeah. The undercarriage.
1: You got to keep that safe. Yeah. Okay. Yeah. I got one more here. You got to get this one right. And I have a feeling you're going to get this because you're smart. I have a feeling. Germany. Is it illegal to run out of gas on the Autobahn Highway, that famous Autobahn Highway? Is it illegal to run out of gas?
2: I think it's true. If it's supposed to be fast, you don't want no...
1: No stopping.
2: Yeah.
1: You are right. True. Stopping on the highway is banned. Congratulations. You got yourself some tickets for Legally Blonde, the musical, next month at Rainbow Stage.
2: Okay.
1: You been there?
2: I was there a long time ago.
1: Oh, okay. Well,
2: In the 90s.
1: 90s? Jeez. Well, we got to get you back. Next month, you're going to be there, okay?
2: Yeah, okay.
1: If you want more details on the show, rainbowstage.ca. We'll play this again tomorrow.
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1: Checking in with traffic. York and Israel Asper Way. It looks like there's a stall blocking the eastbound median lane. You got to keep right to past. Expect some eastbound delays there. And also King Edward and Skinner. We got a crash there blocking the southbound median lane, causing delays. If you see anything, let me know. Hit that Jim Pattison Subaru text line 204-474-1005. Traffic brought to you by
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Hot 100.5, Alex Michaels. I ain't getting too deep on this, but we all know what's going on in the world right now. A lot of negativity, a lot of blowback, if you will. Just crazy stuff going on in the world. And sometimes you don't feel like you have control, and it can be a little depressing. Maybe you're feeling angry. You're just, you know what the world needs? A little more Jimothy. If you've been on TikTok or Instagram at all this week or the last few days, you've definitely seen him. He's got no neck. Kind of looks like a furry bowling ball with legs. What is the story behind this viral raccoon who now has the name of Jimothy? We talk on it coming up after Sheryl Crow, Hot 100.5.

0: 104.5. And there's really no rhyme or reason when things go viral, but sometimes something will go so viral, it seems that we all know about it. Enter Jimothy the raccoon, which we didn't know it was a raccoon at the time because Keanna Hall posted this video.
1: What am I looking at?
0: It was a quick 5-second video of this raccoon that we find out now has a rare spinal condition. So it's got no neck, it's kind of hunched back, and it's got long legs, and it moves really weird. Yeah, she puts this video up, and within 24 hours, over 8 million views. It's still going. But back to the Jimothy part. Why Jimothy? She said he looked like a Jimothy. Okay, we'll go with that. Anyway, people have lost their minds over this raccoon. The Seattle Mariners baseball team, they just named him an honorary mascot. A local university gave him a fake honorary doctorate. So now it's Dr. Jimothy to you. And the city is hosting an official park event for him this weekend to rename a park after Jimothy the raccoon. So do yourself a favor. If you haven't seen the video yet, check it out, because it might give you a little chuckle and have the same reaction as Keanna. What am I looking at? That's Jimothy to you. Oh, wait, excuse me. Dr. Jimothy.
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7: Having a look at traffic, it looks like that stall has been cleared from York in Israel Asper Way. All the lanes now open. But northbound Pembina Highway being reduced to one lane between Chancellor Drive and University Crescent throughout the evening rush hour. So that's going to be a problem. Avoid that area if you can. 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
7: 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As far as that forecast tonight, we've got local smoke, low of 17. Tomorrow, sunshine, but then that local smoke going to cause some haze with a high of about 30 tomorrow. The humidex, though, going to feel like the mid-30s. Right now, feeling like 31. It looks like the wind's kind of calmed down a little bit and some local smoke in the area.
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Hot 100.5, hits of the 80s, 90s, 2000s. 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They all kind of got super special promotions going on for the event. 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And they encourage you to walk or cycle. They also got a free bike ballet that's going on. 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We've got the link there for you. Get all set up, like who's playing, the times, all that stuff, and who is a part of it this Saturday. Sargent Avenue, by the way, in between Lipton and Young, all this stuff will be going on. It's Finger 11, Hot 100.5.

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100.5, and for a few hours there, we didn't have 911 in several communities in our province. Not here in the city, we were safe, but outside of the city. Bell Canada, though, said they have resolved the issue. They said it was a third-party fiber cable cut that caused the outage. So I'm not quite sure what that means, but in any case, it is fixed. 911 back for you for your emergencies throughout our province. Michael Jackson, Hot 100.5.

Hot 100.5, and thank you, Justin, for your text on that Furniture Villa request line. He says there's an accident at the corner of Burroughs and McPhillips, blocking one lane on McPhillips and the curb lane on Burroughs. It's north side. Got emergency crews on the scene there, so avoid that area if you can. Are you following Amazing Race Canada? You've been watching that? We got a Winnipeg team. Sebastian and Sasha, and they made it another round. Still in. Go, boys. Speaking of entertainment, it's Alex here. Our ECN coming up. Entertainment, celebrity news, and Cher. Oh, we love her, don't we? Well, she's been in court recently. Good news, she won, but the latest battle actually makes her a loser, and I'll explain on the way after Christina Aguilera, Hot 100.5. Come on.

0: Country star Tim McGraw is currently on his Pawn Shop guitar tour, and he is doing something pretty special to help pay it forward to the next generation of dreamers.
1: Because the story behind my pawn shop guitar, in every city that we play in, we decided to go to a pawn shop and get a guitar. And we're going to start some kid out tonight on their journey with their pawn shop guitar. And this little young lady who is right here is going to be the first one to get.
0: His 33-date Pawn Shop guitar tour started up July 9th and runs through September. Christopher Nolan's new movie, The Odyssey, is doing more than filling theaters. It's getting people to listen to it, too. Spotify says audiobook streams have exploded. On opening day, listens jumped more than 500%. And a part they didn't see coming, more than a third of the listeners were Gen Zers, and two-thirds were men. Another thing that's got people talking is Nolan's interesting on-set rules. Like one of them being no Uggs on set. But he explains to Gail King.
2: The funny thing is, you can be on a set where you've got, you know, a guy holding a microphone, you've got a giant camera, you've got crew everywhere. But something like that can actually weirdly take you out of reality.
0: He went on to explain that just certain things are just so iconic that they just remind you of the real world and take you out of the world you're trying to create for the actors. Kind of makes sense. Sarah won the fight, but she's still paying the lawyers. This all goes back to a legal battle with Mary Bono, Sonny Bono's widow, over royalties over Sonny and Cher, the classics like I Got You, Babe, and The Beat Goes On. Cher argued that she wasn't getting the money that she was owed under the divorce agreement that she signed with Sonny back in the 70s. She won the case, and she was awarded more than $400,000 in unpaid royalties. Then she asked the court to make Mary pay for her legal fees, which were just over $1 million. The judge said, nope, because it was a contract dispute, not a copyright case. Now Sarah's got to pay her own legal bill. She gets $400,000, but the lawyers get $1 million. Lawyers, huh?
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3: 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Traffic.
0: Checking in with with traffic, McPhillips and Burroughs, we've got a crash there blocking the northbound curb lane. You got to keep left to pass. Expect northbound delays. Avoid that area if you can. An update with the crash at King Edward and Skinner. That was causing some issues. As of about 15 minutes ago, it has been cleared. All the lanes now open. 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
12: Health experts, Dilly, say that all this texting and scrolling and swiping and can lead to what's called texting thumb.
13: Oh, no. We got tech neck.
12: Yeah.
13: Texting thumb.
12: I think I got it. Ow. Symptoms include stiffness. Yes. Throbbing near the thumb joint. Yes, I have that. And even clicking when you bend it.
13: Yeah.
12: Like, oh, can you hear that?
13: Uh-oh.
12: Watch out. So you may.
13: No.
12: Or may not have texting thumb.
13: No.
12: The only way to stop the throbbing is, you know what? Take some breaks.
13: Yeah. Give that thumb a rest.
12: 2 hours of or scrolling.
13: Or do some workouts with your thumb.
12: Yeah.
13: Get an elastic band and start doing some resistance.
12: Yeah. Or I'd rather just tape a little tiny barbell.
13: Two, three.
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Hot 100.5, and yay, one of Manitoba's most recognizable roadside landmarks is back where it belongs after getting blown down last year. It'd been up for about 30 years, and it's up just in time for a big celebration in Altona this weekend. Do you know what I'm talking about? Stay tuned. I'll tell you more coming up in 6 minutes with our good news. It's Club Nouveau, Hot 100.5.

0: Good news with Alex Michaels.
1: Oh, sunflowers. They're just so photogenic. And I know there's going to be a lot of photos taken this weekend in Altona to celebrate the 61st annual Sunflower Festival. But that's not all they're going to be celebrating. It's back. The giant Van Gogh sunflowers painting. It was sitting on that massive easel for years, almost 30 years. But it got damaged in a windstorm last year, so they had to bring it on down. But instead of patching it up, they called on Cameron Cross, the original artist, to do it again. To give you an idea of the size, it consists of four panels, each are 8 feet by 24 feet. Put it together, the painting's 24 feet wide and 32 feet tall and weighs about 4 tons. Oh, and this new version, built to last, they've used some high-grade plywood, fiberglass. They even used like an automotive clear coat to help it stand up to our weather. And something else interesting, too, as Mayor Harv Schroeder points out, talking to CTV.
2: Maybe a lot of people don't know that when a sunflower blooms, it faces east. And as the sun goes to the west, the sunflower follows it. And so when people drive by on the highway and see this big Van Gogh painting, their heads turn.
1: 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Anyway, the 61st annual Sunflower Festival kicks off on Thursday. 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That's your good news.
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1: 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Partly cloudy tonight. Local smoke in the area from the fires. Low of 17. Tomorrow, we've got some sunshine, some local smoke. It's going to be hot tomorrow with that humidity. Going to feel like the mid-30s. Right now, it's about 26 and local smoke in the area.
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Hot 100.5, Alex Michaels, and it opens back up tomorrow. Remember a few weeks back, some jerk decided to go into the Walmart in St. Vitale and light up the bedding section. Boy, did he light it up big time. $10 million in damages. So it's been closed since then. But we got the word. Tomorrow it's back open. So Walmart and St. Vitale, be ready for you tomorrow. It's McMaster and James.

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Hot 100.5 and boy, time flies. It was 9 months ago. Do you remember? Everybody's like, no. Somebody, or it's got to be more than one person, broke into the Louvre Museum and walked out with over $100 million in crown jewels. They did the whole theft in under 8 minutes. Well, the Louvre just reopened that room today. The famous Apollo Gallery. And there ain't no jewels in there anymore. First of all, they haven't found the stolen jewels. And they decided, no, we're not going to put any more in there. They packed up all the remaining jewels, moved them out of the room completely. The museum saying, oh, well, it's because we're returning the gallery to its original 17th century purpose. Yeah, okay. You can go with that. Deep down, they're probably worried that somebody's going to break in again. Even though they have added some new cameras and alarms and that sort of thing, they've stepped up the efforts. But still, big black eye without one. It's Love Inc. Hot 100.5.

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Hot 100.5, it's Alex in the Stalwart Appliances studio. Being a mom, challenging and rewarding. Wait till you hear about this mom in Australia. She beat the odds. 1 in 15 million odds of this happening. She doubled her family overnight, but how she did it is what's really amazing. We'll explain coming up. A couple songs. 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

0: 100.5. It's Alex. And did you hear about this mom in Australia? Her name is Denitar. Just gave birth to identical quadruplet girls. Four at once. She's already got four kids at home. Doubled her family overnight. Exhausting just saying that. Well, get this. There was no fertility treatments. There was no medical intervention. It was just one single egg that decided to split four ways. Doctors said the odds of that happening naturally are about 1 in 15 million. And it's never happened in Australia before. And they are all rallying around her. Anika Wells, she's the MP over there. And she got up talking to the media and had this to say.
1: Having had just the two at once myself, having four at once is an astounding feat. And a tribute to Denitar for her strength and resilience in growing and bringing those babies to a position where they could be delivered safely in Brisbane Hospital. Now, like anyone in this situation, Denitar needs a helping hand. I think we can all understand that. And I know that Queensland and my office are rallying around her.
0: And the parents said they weren't planning any kids. It's like they hit the baby lottery even though they weren't playing. 1 in 15 million odds. Identical quadruplet girls. Wow.
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